Sacramento. They've been building a machine that scorches the sky and shakes the earth. And when it surfaces this October, the ground will continue to shake for 4 days straight. Aftershock, Sacramento, California, with an earth-splitting lineup, including My Chemical Romance, Queens of the Stone Age, The Offspring, Pierce the Veil, Sublime.

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18: A better life with Dr. Sanjay Gupta.
19: A colleague of mine went to a meeting of the primetime seniors the other week. There are programs like this all over the country for people in their 60s, 70s, 80s, and beyond to stay active. It's not just something to keep older folks busy. It helps to keep their bodies in shape and their brains sharp. Showing up with a good attitude is a must, and research shows that having the right mindset actually does lead to better physical aging. So if you need some suggestions to boost your positivity, experts we talked to recommended focusing on goals, which can boost your confidence. Practice gratitude, they said. One of the seniors my colleague met told her that just waking up in the morning is, quote, better than the alternative. That's true. Focus on the things you can control. Diet and exercise. And very importantly, surround yourself with positive people, because that can be contagious. I'm Dr. Sanjay Gupta, helping you live a better life.

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Even Eddie Vedder couldn't will a win last night in Seattle. 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
16: A better life with Dr. Sanjay Gupta.
17: They say consistency is key, but sometimes you just gotta switch it up. A new study out of Harvard School of Public Health found that varying your exercise routine could add years to your life. What exercise someone did didn't matter much. What did matter was that all the exercises together worked all the muscle groups in their body. Now, an added benefit to changing things up is it can help you push through the plateau effect. That's when your body gets so efficient at doing something that you actually stop getting better at it. And we know from previous research that specializing in any one sport at a young age can make someone actually more prone to injury. And as experts we talk to point out, even elite athletes switch up things with their workouts, making sure to target strength, cardio, flexibility, balance, and doing that every single week. I'm Dr. Sanjay Gupta, helping you live a better life.
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9: 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Ask them how the posts in their feed make them feel. These apps are built to be addictive, so kids, all of us in fact, will keep coming back for more, even when we are made to feel worse. It's bizarre. You might need to help your son or daughter reset their algorithm by unfollowing certain accounts and following or interacting with more positive ones. They might need suggestions of other healthier things to do, or to see you leading the way by example and putting your own phone away. In the run-up to bedtime, everyone's phone should go away, no questions asked. And if you need some help, sort of, I guess, resetting expectations, try engaging parents of your kids' friends for a more coordinated effort. I'm Dr. Sanjay Gupta, helping you live a better life.
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Summertime chai, as Kanye West once said. 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

0: You can rest assured that none of the DJs at Q101 are artificially intelligent. Naturally intelligent? Well, did I mention that they're definitely not AI?
1: Q101.

right. You have the opportunity to catch Offspring in Sacramento in October. Like, that's happening. Aftershock, that's the West Coast biggest rock festival. We'll continue to get you there. At least try to. Four times a day throughout the day. Okay? Good luck. You're going to need it.

0: you miss a moment of Brian and Kenzie in the morning, you miss a lot. The state of Illinois told you to get rid of your unused fireworks. Let us do a conversation about what we did with them when we were kids.
1: We were a bunch of pyros. I really got to say that. I'm not proud of it, but we were pyros.
2: Were you in the woods doing this?
1: This was just in the front yard until my dad would say, like, stop that crap. 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
2: Matlock Marathon. 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
1: He didn't care what we were doing in the front yard.
3: 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Yeah. 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
11: For more than a decade, the Environmental Working Group has put out a list of the so-called Dirty Dozen. These are the non-organic produce contaminated with the highest levels of pesticides. Well, this year, spinach topped the list, followed by kale, collard, mustard greens, strawberries, grapes, nectarines, peaches, cherries, apples, blackberries, pears, potatoes, and blueberries. Now, all these fruits and vegetables are part of a healthy diet, so no one is saying you shouldn't eat them. Point is, though, you could consider buying these items organic if and when you can, and then taking extra care when you wash them. The FDA recommends rinsing all fruits and vegetables, even the ones that are organic, under running water that is slightly warmer than room temperature. Don't use soap, bleach, or any fancy produce washes. I'm Dr. Sanjay Gupta, helping you live a better life.
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Game in Seattle last night broke our hearts. What are we supposed to do now? Well, I looked it up. The women will get the World Cup games next summer in Brazil. 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

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I cannot bear another rendition of Take Me Out to the Ball Game. 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
17: A better life with Dr. Sanjay Gupta.
18: For years, we've been talking about both the positive and negative effects of being on social media. And I would say, by and large, for older adults, social media is net positive. Not all positive, but net positive. Helps them keep in touch with friends and stay social. But for younger people, social media use, especially heavy use, tends to be net negative. In fact, according to this year's World Happiness Report, youth who use social media more than 5 hours a day reported a lower level of well-being. And researchers who study this sort of thing found that many teens wish these platforms didn't even exist, and yet they can't seem to stop using them. Experts we talked to largely suggested two things. Ideally, along with your friend group, take some time offline. Also, try to recurate your algorithm so it shows you posts that'll make you feel good. I'm Dr. Sanjay Gupta, helping you live a better life.
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15: A better life with Dr. Sanjay Gupta.
16: They say consistency is key, but sometimes you just gotta switch it up. A new study out of Harvard School of Public Health found that varying your exercise routine could add years to your life. What exercise someone did didn't matter much. What did matter was that all the exercises together worked all the muscle groups in their body. Now, an added benefit.

0: changing things up is it can help you push through the plateau effect. That's when your body gets so efficient at doing something that you actually stop getting better at it. And we know from previous research that specializing in any one sport at a young age can make someone actually more prone to injury. And as experts we talk to point out, even elite athletes switch up things with their workouts, making sure to target strength, cardio, flexibility, balance, and doing that every single week. I'm Dr. Sanjay Gupta, helping you live a better life.
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Now, if you want to catch Muse in Chicago on Friday, you'll have to listen to Brian and Kenzie. They got your hookup tomorrow morning. Got it? Good. New Muse, be with you on Q101.

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on stage at Grant Park at the end of the month for Lollapalooza, though I am very interested in this festival I just found out exists. I hope I'm saying this right. The Metapunkapalooza. Gen X punks raging at a menopause festival. And it's going down in Portland, Oregon. How very Portland of them. An episode of Portlandia, if you will. I'm in.

0: If you miss a moment of Brian and Kenzie in the morning, you miss a lot. The state of Illinois told you to get rid of your unused fireworks. Let us do a conversation about what we did with them when we were kids.
1: We were a bunch of pyros. 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
19: For more than a decade, the Environmental Working Group has put out a list of the so-called Dirty Dozen. These are the non-organic produce contaminated with the highest levels of pesticides. Well, this year, spinach topped the list, followed by kale, collard, mustard greens, strawberries, grapes, nectarines, peaches, cherries, apples, blackberries, pears, potatoes, and blueberries. Now, all these fruits and vegetables are part of a healthy diet, so no one is saying you shouldn't eat them. Point is, though, you could consider buying these items organic if and when you can, and then taking extra care when you wash them. The FDA recommends rinsing all fruits and vegetables, even the ones that are organic, under running water that is slightly warmer than room temperature. Don't use soap, bleach, or any fancy produce washes. I'm Dr. Sanjay Gupta, helping you live a better life.
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Yeah, Sublime is part of the lineup in Sacramento this October for Aftershock, joining My Chemical Romance and Tool and Queens of the Stone Age and so many more. 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
8: For more than a decade, the Environmental Working Group has put out a list of the so-called Dirty Dozen. These are the non-organic produce contaminated with the highest levels of pesticides. Well, this year, spinach topped the list, followed by kale, collard, mustard greens, strawberries, grapes, nectarines, peaches, cherries, apples, blackberries, pears, potatoes, and blueberries. Now, all these fruits and vegetables are part of a healthy diet, so no one is saying you shouldn't eat them. Point is, though, you could consider buying these items organic if and when you can, and then taking extra care when you wash them. The FDA recommends rinsing all fruits and vegetables, even the ones that are organic, under running water that is slightly warmer than room temperature. Don't use soap, bleach, or any fancy produce washes. I'm Dr. Sanjay Gupta, helping you live a better life.
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10: Few people now have asked me about a TikTok trend that they've come across. It's called 75 Hard. The challenge was created by entrepreneur and author Andy Frisella, who calls it a, quote, transformative mental toughness program and an Ironman for your brain. So here's what it entails. Eat a structured diet with no alcohol, drink a gallon of water, read 10 pages of nonfiction, take a progress photo, and complete 2 45-minute workouts, one of them outdoors, every day for 75 days. Quite a challenge. We asked CNN fitness contributor Dana Santis about this, who reminded us that sustainable fitness isn't about punishment or proving discipline through extremes. It's about building habits that integrate into your lifestyle in a way that feels supportive and repeatable. If you ask me, that's going to be the key to long-term success. I'm Dr. Sanjay Gupta, helping you live a better life.
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Well, we're sailing through the year. Halfway through, at least. And I still haven't found my friend with a boat. Not even a friend with a dinghy. Never mind a sailboat. Gladly take one of those hot tub things. What do you even call those? Hot tub watercraft? Do you need a boating license?

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0: If you miss a moment of Brian and Kenzie in the morning, you miss a lot. The state of Illinois told you to get rid of your unused fireworks. Let us do a conversation about what we did with them when we were kids.
1: We were a bunch of pyros. I really got to say that. I'm not proud of it, but we were pyros.
2: Were you in the woods doing this?
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18: A Better Life with Dr. Sanjay Gupta.
19: There are lots of things you can measure to get an idea of how healthy you are at any given moment. Temperature, heart rate, blood pressure, just to name a few. But how about how healthy you will be and how long you're likely to live? According to a new study out of the University at Buffalo, two simple strength tests are pretty accurate at predicting longevity in older women. One is hand grip strength, and the other is how quickly people can stand up from a seated position without using their arms. By the way, I remember interviewing former President Jimmy Carter when he was quite old and being really impressed how he just popped out of the chair without using his arms. Not a lot of older people can actually do that. But I think the message here is that maintaining strength as you age is going to help you perform everyday activities, but also help you avoid injury and stay independent. I'm Dr. Sanjay Gupta, helping you live a better life.
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0: always get a little nervous when I hear The Distance by Cake. 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
17: A better life with Dr. Sanjay Gupta.
18: Few people now have asked me about a TikTok trend that they've come across. It's called 75 Hard. The challenge was created by entrepreneur and author Andy Frisella, who calls it a, quote, transformative mental toughness program and an Ironman for your brain. So here's what it entails. Eat a structured diet with no alcohol, drink a gallon of water, read 10 pages of nonfiction, take a progress photo, and complete two 45-minute workouts, one of them outdoors, every day for 75 days. Quite a challenge. We asked CNN fitness contributor Dana Santis about this, who reminded us that sustainable fitness isn't about punishment or proving discipline through extremes. It's about building habits that integrate into your lifestyle in a way that feels supportive and repeatable. If you ask me, that's going to be the key to long-term success. I'm Dr. Sanjay Gupta, helping you live a better life.
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6: A Better Life with Dr. Sanjay Gupta.
7: A colleague of mine went to a meeting of the primetime seniors the other week. There are programs like this all over the country for people in their 60s, 70s, 80s, and beyond to stay active. It's not just something to keep older folks busy. It helps to keep their bodies in shape and their brains sharp. Showing up with a good attitude is a must, and research shows that having the right mindset actually does lead to better physical aging. So if you need some suggestions to boost your positivity, experts we talked to recommended focusing on goals, which can boost your confidence. Practice gratitude, they said. One of the seniors my colleague met told her that just waking up in the morning is, quote, better than the alternative. That's true. Focus on the things you can control. Diet and exercise, and very importantly, surround yourself with positive people, because that can be contagious. I'm Dr. Sanjay Gupta, helping you live a better life.
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8: Few people now have asked me about a TikTok trend that they've come across. It's called 75 Hard. The challenge was created by entrepreneur and author Andy Frisella, who calls it a, quote, transformative mental toughness program and an Ironman for your brain. So here's what it entails. Eat a structured diet with no alcohol, drink a gallon of water, read 10 pages of nonfiction, take a progress photo, and complete two 45-minute workouts, one of them outdoors, every day, for 75 days. Quite a challenge. We asked CNN fitness contributor Dana Santis about this, who reminded us that sustainable fitness isn't about punishment or proving discipline through extremes. It's about building habits that integrate into your lifestyle in a way that feels supportive and repeatable. If you ask me, that's going to be the key to long-term success. I'm Dr. Sanjay Gupta, helping you live a better life.
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5: You know, summer is a great time to re-examine how much time your kids are spending on social media, along with what they are seeing and who they are engaging with. Ask them how the posts in their feed make them feel. These apps are built to be addictive, so kids, all of us in fact, will keep coming back for more, even when we are made to feel worse. It's bizarre. You might need to help your son or daughter reset their algorithm by unfollowing certain accounts and following or interacting with more positive ones. They might need suggestions of other healthier things to do, or to see you leading the way by example and putting your own phone away. In the run-up to bedtime, everyone's phone should go away, no questions asked. And if you need some help, sort of, I guess, resetting expectations, try engaging parents of your kids' friends for a more coordinated effort. I'm Dr. Sanjay Gupta, helping you live a better life.
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Outside of Sacramento, they've been building a machine. 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And when it surfaces this October, the ground will continue to shake for 4 days straight. 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
18: For years, we've been talking about both the positive and negative effects of being on social media. And I would say, by and large, for older adults, social media is net positive. Not all positive, but net positive. Helps them keep in touch with friends and stay social. But for younger people, social media use, especially heavy use, tends to be net negative. In fact, according to this year's World Happiness Report, youth who use social media more than 5 hours a day reported a lower level of well-being. And researchers who study this sort of thing found that many teens wish these platforms didn't even exist, and yet they can't seem to stop using them. Experts we talked to largely suggested two things. Ideally, along with your friend group, take some time offline. Also, try to recurate your algorithm so it shows you posts that'll make you feel good. I'm Dr. Sanjay Gupta, helping you live a better life.
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0: the environment by only employing actual humans, not some grid gouging, water wasting AI quantum computer. And look, they didn't even turn the lights on in the studio. How do you guys see what you're doing in here?
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0: If you miss a moment of Brian and Kenzie in the morning, you miss a lot. The state of Illinois told you to get rid of your unused fireworks. Let us do a conversation about what we did with them when we were kids.
1: 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I really got to say that. I'm not proud of it, but we were pyros.
2: Were you in the woods doing this?
1: This was just in the front yard until my dad would say, like, stop that crap. It got too loud because we didn't have air conditioning and the window would be open and the thunder bombs would be loud. 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

0: It's boating season, water sports, cruising the open water, or just tying up with a few friends and enjoying the day.
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0: 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That's part of boating. 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
3: Matlock marathon. 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
0: By the way, didn't stop them because of the safety. Stopped them because of how loud it was. It was interrupting him.
2: He didn't care what we were doing in the front yard.
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31: 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It's called 75 Hard. The challenge was created by entrepreneur and author Andy Frisella, who calls it a, quote, transformative mental toughness program and an Ironman for your brain. So here's what it entails. Eat a structured diet with no alcohol, drink a gallon of water, read 10 pages of nonfiction, take a progress photo, and complete 2 45-minute workouts, one of them outdoors, every day for 75 days. Quite a challenge. We asked CNN fitness contributor Dana Santis about this, who reminded us that sustainable fitness isn't about punishment or proving discipline through extremes. It's about building habits that integrate into your lifestyle in a way that feels supportive and repeatable. 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I'm Dr. Sanjay Gupta, helping you live a better life.
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0: go. It's 6:06. We don't have as many traffic problems as we had yesterday around this time, but we'll give you an update about 120 seconds. And another great day in store for everybody. It's Brian and Kenzie on Q101. And out of the gate, that Modern English was for Jake in Brookfield. Said, I want to be the first person to check in. And you did it, Jake. You were the first person with that 312-967-8300 proof of life check-in from Brookfield. Welcome to the party, because it is a party today. In just about 6 minutes, we'll have the keyword for the VIP Aftershock Festival. Might be the greatest VIP-level trip we've ever given away for a festival that is outstanding. So that's in 6 minutes. Bristol Renaissance Fair, that is this Saturday, 11 a.m. to 1 with me and Kenzie. The caravan up there.
1: So exciting.
0: I got my costume, Kenzie, yesterday that I ordered through your code.
1: Yes. Did it fit?
0: I didn't try it on yet. But
1: Who needs to do that? Well, not you.
0: I'll do that a little later. I'll do an unveiling later. But I opened the package, looked at it, and I'm obsessed. I'm obsessed with this this outfit I chose.
1: Oh, my God, guys. I'm literally obsessed.
0: Okay, I'm glad
1: with me. The Renaissance.
0: I'm glad you picked up on that. I was waiting for your reaction because I think I'm going to start working obsessed into my lingo.
1: Obsessed. You don't even get it.
2: That could be you. That could be you. You could be saying things like, you don't even get it.
0: I heard this yesterday from one of the young folk out there saying something that wasn't really to be obsession worthy. But
2: you were talking to a young lady.
0: Yeah, they were obsessed. And,
1: where? What were they obsessed with?
0: In my building. Somebody lives in my building, and they showed me something that they did to their apartment, their condo, I should say. And I said, I'm obsessed. And I said, it's interesting. That word is really used a lot today when you like something or even love something. Obsessed.
1: Oh my God, I'm obsessed.
0: That's how it was
1: obsessed
0: used.
1: Obsessed with my order.
0: That's exactly how it was used. So I think, why can't I add this to my repertoire and just saying, instead of saying like something's badass, why can't I say like I'm obsessed with my Renaissance Fair outfit that I bought through Kenzie's code on Amazon?
2: So many things we could dive into right now. I don't know what you're dressing up as for the Renaissance Fair. I guess we could talk about that later. What Brian's referring to is Kenzie has an Amazon affiliate link, which I'm guessing, based on the way Brian's talked about it off the air this week, that you don't know what that is.
0: I'm not really sure about it. I mean, I guess...
2: You've never heard of anybody having an Amazon affiliate link?
0: No.
2: Really?
0: Nope.
2: Okay. No. Quite common.
0: That's fine. I don't buy that much on Amazon, so...
2: Nor do I.
0: I just never... No one ever said to me, until Kenzie did this week, use my affiliate link, and I go... I started to ask a question. She goes, I'm just going to send it to you. Click the link and buy the damn thing. And
1: that's it changes nothing for you. It's not a different price or anything. Just use it. Because I'm like really stressed right now because I have to hit a certain amount of sales in my because I just got signed up and then they'll kick me out of the program. So Brian goes, I'm going to order this outfit on Amazon. I'm like, oh my God, here's my link. I'm so effing stressed out. Everyone says they're going to buy something, but they don't.
0: And you make money off this, right? You can?
1: Yeah, I mean, I made like 30 cents off your costume. But not that. I'm just trying to stay like within the program.
0: So I think, okay, the affiliate link, because I get these ads all the time on Instagram from these people that make like $30 million a year. And they say...
2: What are the ads for?
0: Well, they'll say I have these ghost IG accounts that sell products, and I can set it all up, and it's no fuss, no muss.
1: No, they're not an affiliate. They're probably a vendor. They're probably doing drop shipping. That's a big thing right now is people... And I think it's fake. People are like, oh, my God, I'm a million... I make $50,000 a month because I drop ship products.
0: Yes. I'm obsessed with that.
1: Obsessed.
0: I almost paid some guy $500 for his program.
1: Is it
0: wrong to... All these come across my timeline. They've taken over the Gold Digger videos, and...
1: Well, the problem is with drop shipping is that you're also responsible for the returning of product. You have to find a product that people are interested in. You have to competitively price that product. You're in charge of shipping. You're in charge of fielding returns. Which obviously Amazon is a heavy return basis, and drop shipping has been a little bit, saturated, if you will.
0: Well, how are these guys making $200,000 a month then?
2: Maybe they're not. Because
1: people like you are buying courses for $500.
0: Yeah. I didn't buy it. I was obsessed with the course, but I didn't buy it. But I want to buy one to see if it works for me.
2: I really want to see your phone just so I can see all the different ways that the internet is trying to prey on you.
0: Really? I'm getting tons now.
1: So that's not what an affiliate gets a percentage of a product sold that they like post a link about. So like when people are like, oh my God, I really like your shirt. And they're like, I'm going to buy that shirt. I'm obsessed with it.
2: Mm-hmm.
1: I just send that.
2: You're putting it in terms Brian can understand.
0: Oh, I get it. Oh, so they're obsessed.
2: Yeah.
1: They're obsessed.
0: So they use
1: And you send them a link, and then you get, you know, 3%. Like, if the shirt costs $20, you get, you know, 1% of it. But the goal is that some people spend a lot of time creating posts. And so, like, hundreds of people will buy the product that they're interested in.
2: And to be clear, it's not new.
0: No. I know that's not new, but it's obsessing on my timeline right
1: Obsessed.
0: Now.
2: I don't think that one works.
0: No, that one did. I went to the well one too many times.
2: What else is new?
0: Damn it.
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7: A better life with Dr. Sanjay Gupta.
8: By age 35, two-thirds of American men will experience some degree of noticeable hair loss. And by age 50, about 85% of men will have significantly thinning hair. That's according to the American Hair Loss Association. Now, one dermatologist explained that hair loss can either be genetic or it can be triggered by stress, illness, surgery, medications, major life events. No matter the cause, a lot of men, understandably, are frustrated by hair loss because it seems like a loss of control. You can take great care of your scalp by all sorts of expensive lotions and potions, but that might not matter. There are some tried and true medications that might work, like minoxidil or finasteride. But another solution is just shaving it off. And I've heard more and more how liberating this can be for a lot of guys. That's the ultimate control of their appearance. I'm Dr. Sanjay Gupta, helping you live a better life.
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0: Brian and Kenzie on Q101 Weezer. And now time for a fact that makes your brain go. This involves flying in an airline industry, and United Airlines has a big lawsuit against them right now. They're trying to get thrown out, and it's not working. And it's coming from a passenger that something happened on their flight, and that's what they're suing for. And we all see those airline videos when people get mad or something goes wrong. But what do you think happened in this situation, Kenzie? This has never happened before, a lawsuit like this about somebody flying and then something happening to them on the flight. So what do you think they're suing for?
1: I'm going to guess that they're, you know, vacuum-like suction toilet went off on its own and someone lost their wedding ring.
0: Ah.
1: That's what I think happened.
0: Hmm. Those things do. When you hit that toilet, I mean, you almost get sucked in yourself.
1: You have to be sure.
0: Yeah. I mean, you have to get off the toilet. They say close the lid before you flush it. And I think you're supposed to do that at home, too.
1: Yeah.
0: Do you do that at home, Kenzie?
1: Yeah.
0: Do you?
1: Yes.
0: Chase, what about you?
2: I've never been in an airplane bathroom before, so I don't know.
0: So when you flew with us to Universal,
2: yeah,
0: about a three-hour flight,
2: yes,
0: didn't go to the bathroom.
2: No, it was a three-hour flight, not a 30-hour flight.
0: Right.
1: I agree with Chase. It's very rare that I use a bathroom on a plane. I had to for London.
0: Yeah.
1: Because, I mean, we were on there.
0: 7-8 hours.
1: Yeah.
0: Yeah.
1: Then
0: yeah.
1: I had to.
0: Yeah. I go in there. I can't stand up in airline bathrooms. I have to kind of hunch over.
2: Why?
0: Because they're too short. They're too short.
2: The bathrooms are, but you can stand up on the plane.
0: Because the bathrooms are on the curvature of the plane. You haven't been in a bathroom. You don't understand
2: this. No, I don't know.
0: You're 6'2". You know, I'm 6'4 and a quarter.
2: I'm a big guy.
0: Yeah. If you went in there, you'd probably hit your head on the ceiling.
2: Really?
0: Yeah.
2: Well, then I'm never going in there.
1: Yeah, they're very, very, very tiny.
0: Because, you see, the plane doesn't go, like, straight across, like, a room with a flat ceiling. It goes around, like, it's a tube.
2: I've never really thought about it.
0: Yeah. So you should go in a bathroom sometime on a plane and see what's going on in there.
2: I would rather die. There's zero chance I would ever. I've never stood up on a plane. Like, when the seatbelt sign dings off.
1: Well, how'd you get on and off?
2: I stood up then.
0: They carried him on like a king.
1: Yeah, like what do you mean?
2: I look like King Tut.
0: All of a sudden, I got a mental picture of those African coffin dancers. and they're carrying Case on the plane while dancing. Going, oh.
2: But when the seatbelt sign goes off, I'm never like, ah, yes, time to stand.
1: Same. We all people just get up and they do the old man back stretch.
0: Mm-hmm. Oh, I do that.
2: I know.
0: I love to stretch out the back.
1: And then when they stand up, their ass is always in your face, which is annoying. I'm like, you're just going to stand there for a while.
0: It is unfortunate. Ass to face ratio goes big right there because there's nothing else you can do.
1: I mean, you keep it pushing. I mean, do some labs.
0: And then you got to do a dad joke when you stand up. Like, ah, yeah.
2: I promise you, you don't have to.
0: No, you do. You got to do one.
1: You know what happens? Brian does that. And then I'm sitting there like, oh. What? And I have to pause my movie and take my headphone out.
0: And then the movie
1: to talk about is stupid. Like, didn't feel like this in my 20s. Okay. I'll see you later.
0: Then the movie goes back to the beginning. Oh, crap. Where was I?
1: You have to watch an ad.
0: Oh, God.
2: Wow. Okay. No, plane bathroom's never been in one.
0: Well, next time there's a Brian and Kenzie trip and you'll be on it, I want to see you go to the bathroom on the flight.
2: Okay. I don't want to.
0: Well,
2: I don't like going to the bathroom ever. I hate
1: Brian
2: it.
1: Brian went, well, like, too bad.
0: Too bad. We're going to carry on. Yeah, try a bathroom. It's if you saw Tommy Boy, right? You watch that for reviews?
2: Yeah.
0: It's when Chris Farley goes in there to change in the flight to the suit and they're in the bathroom. That's what exactly it's like. Anyway.
2: I don't remember that scene.
0: Yeah, it's a scene when they're flying to Chicago from, like, Sandusky.
1: Doesn't his tie get stuck
0: in something? The bathroom sucks his tie down. The toilet sucks his tie down there. Funny stuff. Good stuff. Rest in peace, the great Chris Farley.
2: New guy's puking in the corner.
0: Yeah. All right, so Kenzie says the wedding ring gets sucked down the toilet. That's what people are suing. Somebody is suing United Airlines for. It's never been a lawsuit ever against an airline United like this.
1: Just went off on its own, like, you know, the gun shot by what's his face?
2: Alec Baldwin.
1: Thank you.
0: Yep, those guns just go off.
1: Yeah.
0: Well, not really. So, what do you think of this case? The one thing the lawsuit's for?
2: Somebody didn't get snacks on a flight that was long enough to where snacks should have been provided.
0: Mm. So I flew back from Nashville on Sunday, which is like an hour flight,
2: mm-hmm.
0: and then they said there was turbulence. We got to go around, you know, some weather. So then. They
2: literally go around.
0: They turn the plane and they go around it. Hmm. They go around clouds.
1: I guess I got to stop somewhere.
0: Yeah. And I was saying, like, where's those Stroop waffles, man? I just got to get one of those before I get out of here. And they ran down the aisle with the cart because they were just getting ready to land at O'Hare. So she just kind of threw them out. She almost went right by me. I go, yo, Stroop waffle.
2: That's nice. I'm sure she loved that.
0: And she literally tossed it from me. She was behind me. Went like, whoop. I go, thank you.
2: What'd you say?
0: I said, thank you.
1: You're lucky because I sat on my plane on the runway for 3 hours and we never took off. So I just went to O'Hare, sat on a plane, and then came home, which is exactly what I'm hoping to go to O'Hare for.
0: And sometimes
1: gotta get my fill of sitting on a plane. And I sat for 3 hours, and they handed out no drinks and no snacks.
0: Sometimes they will, if it goes that long, they'll do a snack on the runway.
1: Like, let's bust the cart out. It was dinner time with boarding started, people.
0: Yeah, you guys got some lobster up there?
1: I mean,
0: send it back.
1: I mean, even the pretzels. Like, let's do something. Let's do a mini service, shall we?
0: Yeah. All right, so when we come back, we'll tell you what it is. United Airlines having a lawsuit from a customer that is not happy. This lawsuit's never happened before, and they're trying to get it thrown out. We'll tell you what it is in 3 minutes after Kaleo with Brian and Kenzie on Q101.

0: We go.
1: Coming up in 10 minutes, we'll have an update. And you may not be aware of this because it goes back years now on the show when Kenzie was on maternity leave when the Illinois-Indiana border war started, trying to obtain the state counties, Indiana trying to steal Illinois counties. Well, there's an update on this. So if you're driving around the border right now, you might see some skirmishes break out. We'll have that for you in about 10 minutes. But first, the fact that makes your brain go... United Airlines has a lawsuit. They're facing one from a passenger. Something happened on their flight that's never happened before. They're trying to get it thrown out, but it's not working. The lawsuit, what's it for? Kenzie guessed that it's from a wedding ring that got sucked down one of those toilets because it goes like...
2: Yeah, and it's gone, baby.
1: It's gone. Because those toilets, I believe, they might just drop that stuff outside the plane.
2: They don't just drop it. No.
1: It's like an RV. They got to pull over and empty it out. It's like the septic tank or something
2: It does have to get emptied out, but they do not drop it.
1: I always thought they just went like, whoosh, out in the sky. In case guest, if somebody didn't get snacks on a flight where it was time sensitive to get snacks. It was a long flight and they didn't get snacks. Both those are great guesses, but they're wrong. The answer is United Airlines is facing a lawsuit over a passenger that bought window seats that didn't have windows.
2: Oh my God, that happened to me in March when I had to fly to Tennessee. And I specifically got a window seat because Marino was still sitting on my lap.
1: Yeah.
2: And he lost his mind because we sat down, there's no window. And then he carried his grubby little hands to the window in front of us.
1: Oh, I bet the people love that.
2: Yeah. And I'm like, and I go, listen, I'm sorry. I've done everything I could. I bought a window seat. I could have never anticipated that the window wouldn't exist.
1: So this week, a federal judge rejected United Airlines' bid to dismiss this lawsuit, which is kind of funny because they didn't have a window. Mm. It's a pretty good basis for a lawsuit, I think. Mm-hmm. At least give them something, like give them like 5 free flights or something like that. They wanted a window. They actually paid extra money to sit in the window seats, and then they got there, didn't have a window seat. They rejected the defense that the window referred to the location of the seat relative to the cabin wall and aisle. That was United's defense. And that the carrier never contractually promised that the seats in the window position would have views outside. Yikes. That's the contract when you buy
2: a
1: ticket.
2: It's called a window seat. It's not called a next to the wall seat.
1: Yeah, they're just saying it's in relative to a window, not a window and necessarily in your seat. That's their argument.
3: Ooh, that like breaks my brain trying to argue against that. It's like, yeah, it's harder to argue with a dumb person than it is a smart person.
1: Lawyers know what they're doing.
3: Wow.
2: It just gets annoying that it becomes like, well, we didn't like promise. It's like, okay.
1: Yeah, why can't you just say that? Why can't you just say our bad? You were supposed to have a window. You didn't. If they threw her $200 or at least a refund on the window extra payment, I'm sure it all would have went away. Now it's a lawsuit.
3: Mm-hmm.
1: Can you just take
2: that? Oh, my gosh. Somebody named Casey just texted in and said, I'm in the lawsuit, bought a ticket for a window seat, but there was no window. How the hell did you get in that lawsuit? Because that happened to me.
1: Well, I thought this was just an individual. I didn't know it was a class action suit. So maybe there's
2: it must be class action.
1: Or there's another one out there that's doing that. So.
2: Or she's it. Maybe this is the one person.
1: Yes, this is her. So, yeah, the judge rejected that, and the passengers, it is passenger, so it is. This is a class action suit. I guess she's in it, Courtney. They filed a proposed action against United and Delta. Oh, this is last August. This is a different lawsuit. So she's in that lawsuit. This is an individual passenger that's suing United.
3: Kenzie, wow. Kenzie, when you were on the flight without the window seat, can I ask a question?
2: Yes.
3: What was next to you? Instead of the window.
2: A dark wall.
3: A dark wall. Interesting.
2: I was surrounded by windows.
3: Did it look like they had covered up a window?
2: No.
1: Oh, that would be terrible.
2: So what they're doing is squeezing in extra seats so they don't all line up with windows anymore. Like, it's that congested.
3: Oh, yeah. Wow.
2: So it's, because you know how, like, there is, like, economy and economy plus, so seats are getting even smaller. It's not just... It's not just first class and then cabin. There's some cabin seats that are even smaller, even when you're not in first class. So they're jamming them in, and sometimes you skip a window. But, like, some people are buying those for very specific reasons, mm-hmm. right? Some people get sick if they can't see outside. Again, I had a toddler who was trying to distract them, so he was super worked up about it. And it's like, well, this sucks. Like, I did everything in my power, and how could I have predicted... There wouldn't be an effing window here. That's crazy.
1: Can you imagine going to your seat and there's cardboard and duct tape over where there was a window?
2: Like when you had to pay extra?
1: Yeah, it's like when someone gets their car stereo stolen, you know, back in the day. And that's what they had there.
3: They poke little holes in it so you can kind of see outside.
1: Even when the plane takes off, it's going like...
3: It's
1: Like, wow. Not good.
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12: A better life with Dr. Sanjay Gupta.
13: They say consistency is key, but sometimes you just got to switch it up. A new study out of Harvard School of Public Health found that varying your exercise routine could add years to your life. What exercise someone did didn't matter much. What did matter was that all the exercises together worked all the muscle groups in their body. Now, an added benefit to changing things up is it can help you push through the plateau effect. That's when your body gets so efficient at doing something that you actually stop getting better at it. And we know from previous research that specializing in any one sport at a young age can make someone actually more prone to injury. And as experts we talk to point out, even elite athletes switch up things with their workouts, making sure to target strength, cardio, flexibility, balance, and doing that every single week. I'm Dr. Sanjay Gupta, helping you live a better life.
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0: God, this is like 2 years ago now when Kenzie was on maternity leave. People actually said that myself and Case being alone in the studio without Kenzie being the moral compass started this war between Indiana and Illinois. And skirmishes have been happening since then over the last couple of years. We hear about it now and then. The mainstream media or the lamestream media certainly doesn't cover these skirmishes. But there's counties that are trying to secede from Illinois because they don't like their tax dollars coming up here to Cook County and Chicago.
1: Well, I think the amazing thing is that you not only have the effort to take parts of Illinois and put them into Indiana, but you also have parts of Illinois that are saying, okay, we don't want to be a part of Cook County. We want to separate ourselves from the state. So Chicago's in this weird middle area where multiple people are trying to distance themselves from the city to become either part of Indiana and create a super 50th state or become a 51st state, which is New Illinois.
0: Yeah, here's Fox 32, Chicago, talking about the story.
2: There's a movement happening just further from the Capitol. Some want to split Illinois into two separate states, and it's gaining traction beyond rural counties. In fact, it's reached the Chicago suburbs. The group is called New Illinois, and they're going to be holding meetings in Barrington every weekend to connect with people who are passionate about leaving Illinois without actually leaving.
0: New Illinois sounds very ominous.
1: Sounds ominous or lame?
0: Well,
3: I guess I don't get it. Would it literally be recognized as like a 51st state?
0: That's what they want. Initially we talked about this 2 years ago. It was like Indiana welcoming these counties in to be part of Indiana and have to change all the maps.
1: And this is a separate group that wants another change that would also alter the maps. This would also alter the flag business. And as I've said all along, you have to watch out for a big flag in this case scenario, because everybody that has an American flag, everybody that wants one has one.
0: Yeah.
1: And so if I was a flag manufacturer, I'd be sweating bullets right now.
3: Right. I'd have to get a new bikini.
0: Oh, are people counting the stars on your
3: so
0: bikini?
3: It's so embarrassing by the old bikini on.
0: Kenzie loves rocking. She holds her shotgun and her American flag bikini.
3: Yeah.
1: Kenzie, do you or do you not own an American flag bikini?
3: I have one.
0: I have American.
3: For when the time calls.
1: Yeah. When is that time?
3: Usually just the 4th of July. Yeah. That's it.
0: I wore my American flag bathing suit on the 4th
3: like
0: of July.
3: You know, like an ugly sweater, if you will. Christmas sweater, you know, you gotta have it.
1: Brian, would you feel the need to buy new swim trunks if Illinois became two different states and we had a 51st state?
0: Well, I'm not trying to sound like a fraud patriot here.
1: Please, that's the last thing we want.
0: But my American flag bathing suit doesn't have 50 stars on it.
1: That's against the flag code.
0: I guess, I don't know if there's a rule on that. Kenzie, does your bikini have 50 stars on it?
3: I would assume so. I expected to buy a legitimate bikini. I'll be very pissed.
0: Well, when you get home, give us a picture so I can count the stars on the bikini.
1: Walk around a little bit. Yeah,
0: do a little dance.
3: Some of the stars are on the back of the swimsuit.
0: I'm sure they are.
1: That's
0: right?
1: Fine. That's fine with me.
0: I'm sure they're around back.
1: Are the stars on the top or on the bottom of the bikini?
3: Both. So wow. It's like stars and stripes from boob to boob, right?
0: Mm.
3: And then stars and stripes front and back.
0: Oh.
1: Interesting.
0: Yeah. So you really got to do look around to count all the stars.
3: Yeah, you got to spend your time on it.
0: You got to take a spin.
1: It's like tracing constellations at that point.
0: Now, part of the new movement is part of this Illinois separation. Doesn't involve Indiana, actually. It's on the Iowa side. The latest county is Henderson County. It wants to, and there's seven more counties going to vote on this. They've been trying to do this, I discovered, since the 60s. It was called Forgottenonia. A famed Illinois movement in the 60s sought to separate Western Illinois from the rest of the state over issues related to infrastructure. And I guess I understand the people that are outside of Chicago. When you drive outside of Chicago, there is nothing for a while. I mean, when I say outside of Chicago, I mean past all the suburbs. When you get, like, past, I don't know, Joliet or maybe St. Charles, when you get that, and Kenzie's in Elgin, when you get right past that, then it gets kind of like, whoa, there's nothing out here. And these are the people that pay taxes, and they're like, oh, it goes downtown. They always complain that their taxes go downtown for whatever reason. They don't benefit with their taxes. Now, the problem is it's totally illegal to do that. You can't make a state inside a state. That's actually part of federal law. You can't make a state inside another state, which is kind of what these people want to do.
1: Mm-hmm.
0: That can't happen.
1: You would think that would stop this before it began then, no?
0: I don't know why someone's just not saying you can't do it, but they're still voting
3: but
0: on it.
3: But they want to stay with, but maybe they're hoping to outline it so it's separate.
0: Well, Henderson.
3: So they want-

0: wanted to be called New Illinois?
1: Yeah.
0: You think it was what happened to Hampshire?
1: No, Hampshire was just New Hampshire.
0: Okay. That was a real question.
1: Yeah, she wasn't making a joke, actually.
2: What about New Jersey then, Kenzie? What do you think happened there?
0: Jersey.
1: Right?
2: Jersey.
1: Well,
2: yeah.
1: She knows
0: New Mexico was, you know, there's a Mexico.
1: It wasn't called New Jersey Shore. It was called Jersey Shore.
0: Yeah.
1: There must have been a Jersey before there was New Jersey.
2: What kind of argument is that? What is that?
0: I agree with Brian.
2: That was the biggest non-point I've ever heard in my entire life.
0: But why are they new? Like, you know what I mean? Because I never thought of the name like that till you said New Illinois. And I'm like, oh. And then now I'm really questioning the other new states.
1: So when you put in, why is New Jersey called, and it finishes the Garden State, instead of why is it called new?
2: I thought Oregon was the Garden State.
1: No, Jersey's the Garden State. It's named after the Isle of Jersey, an island in the English Channel. And, oh boy, I'm not going to read this.
2: My eyes glazed over. I'm reading the same thing.
1: I was like,
2: oh my God, just tell me something about the nest.
1: Yeah, just give me the cliff notes. I don't need the whole thing on it.
2: The whole thing meaning the answer that both of us were too bored to get to.
1: I don't need that. But Henderson County, I looked it up, by the way, and I was like, there can't be that many people in there that want to vote on this to get out of Illinois. There's 5,980 people in Henderson County, not a city, a whole county. So I'm wondering if these people secede and become New Illinois, are they going to not have any neighbors? This is boring. Like, they're probably like that already, but how's this a state?
2: What do you mean by that?
1: Is there enough people? Shouldn't there be a population quotient to be a state? Like maybe a million people?
0: I guarantee there is. You're really downing the amount of farming that we have in the community. It's not like two people over there.
1: Well, yeah, but there's a farmer, and then he's got 8,000 acres. So there's one farmer. Maybe
0: it's not one person.
1: There's one farmer on every 8,000 acres in Illinois. I see the guy in the combine when I go on road trips. I always wave to him. I go, hey, man, thanks for the corn.
2: You wave to the guy in the combine?
1: I always wave to the farmer.
2: He can't see you. He's busy doing corn stuff.
1: I think they wave back. Maybe it's just in my brain.
2: I don't think so. I know some people that drive combines. They're not waving back.
1: Those things have great stereos in them, too, by the
2: way.
1: Do
2: they really?
1: Yeah, they have kick-ass speakers, and they have those guys have, like, crazy. I wanted to drive a combine for a while. I wanted to drive. Be a truck driver. I want to be a combine driver. It looks really cool.
2: Have you been on a riding lawnmower before?
1: No.
2: Oh, dude.
0: Really?
2: We got to get you a riding lawnmower.
0: How have
2: you
0: not been on a riding lawnmower?
1: We didn't have a big yard. We had a push mower, and I was the riding lawnmower, basically. I did everything.
2: What were they doing to you?
1: Yeah. Well, do you have a riding lawnmower? You got a big yard probably, Ken. Do you have a rider?
0: No, because to be honest, my yard's not that big.
1: I thought it was big.
0: Not really. Mm. We used most of the house for the land. We don't have that much yard left, a little bit.
2: So, Brian, you said that you believe, and this is Brian's opinion, not mine, that in order to be a state, you need to have at least a million people.
1: I think a million's a good marker to be a state.
2: So, Wyoming only has 600,000 people.
1: Not a state.
2: Not a state.
1: No, it's just an area.
0: A state. That's not true. Oh, is a state.
1: I know, but I'm changing it right now on the show. Wyoming is no longer a state.
2: That's the thing. Where's the argument to get rid of states? We're always talking about adding a 51st or 52nd state. What if we trim the fat a little bit?
1: Yeah. Wyoming is now a rest stop.
2: Interesting.
1: Between, let's see, is Wyoming between Washington and Idaho or something like that?
2: I don't think so. I thought it was between the Dakotas.
1: Is it?
2: I thought so.
1: Oh, yeah, it's I've been to Montana. It's below Montana, but somewhere, Idaho's part of that. Anyway.
0: It's that person. You know how, like, that person stands up if you look at the map?
1: What do you mean?
2: No, I don't.
0: What? You guys don't know that?
1: No, what do you mean?
0: Hold on, let me pull it up to list every state in order. I need the map. So if you look at, like, Minnesota, and then Iowa below it, right?
1: Yeah.
0: And, like, in a straight line all the way down to Louisiana, because Louisiana looks like a shoe.
1: Yeah.
0: It completely looks like a person standing there, because Iowa has the nose bump out, and then they look like they have a stomach, and it looks like their feet.
1: So I put on, is there a person in the map of the USA? And it does look like a person standing sideways. Like they have a big nose.
0: Like, yeah, standing. Yeah. It's like almost like a hat and a nose and their stomach and the Louisiana's their foot. You never noticed the person?
1: I've never noticed that, but it's called the elf hidden in the map of the United States.
2: Mm-hmm. It's called the what?
1: The elf.
2: The elf?
1: Yeah, because I guess it kind of looks like an elf.
2: Oh.
1: Yeah.
0: I guess the hat would be maybe a bit jolly, I suppose.
1: Minnesota's the hat and the face is Iowa.
0: Yeah.
1: She said there's an I, you put an I on a smiley face. Somebody did in this Reddit post. Looks so funny.
2: Maybe I don't know what this country looks like. I need to pull up the map.
1: We need to get rid of some states.
2: That's what I'm saying.
0: Yeah, why? You guys are not putting the respect on, like, the farming states.
1: No, I love farmers.
2: Listen, I love farmers. Backbone of this country.
1: Yeah.
0: But, like, that's kind of what you're dissing when you're like, oh, there's not enough. Like, I really don't want everything to be a city.
1: I just don't want those other people that aren't farming in that area to have a state. Not the farmers can do what they want. The farmers are the best, the salt of the earth. We wouldn't. You kidding me? I love food. I need a farmer.
2: I'm glad you know that.
1: In my life, I need that. Well, we'll keep you posted on these votes and see if Illinois remains fully Illinois. It's Brian and Kenzie on Q101. Sports after Fallout Boy.

0: It's Brian and Kenzie on Q101, about 10 minutes away from Bristol Renaissance Fair. Passes a four-pack of tickets. And Clash with Kenzie on the way for that. And we'll be there this Saturday, 11 a.m. So 11 a.m. to 1 p.m., it's opening weekend of the Bristol Renaissance Fair. Before we get there, let's get to sports.
1: 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Sports!
0: Your Chicago team's back in action, and the Cubs, Matthew Boyd, wonderful, blank the Orioles over six innings, and they win 5-2. Here's one of the highlights as Alex Bregman's RBI single kind of seals the deal. A great one from Alex Bregman.
2: Spots come set. Line drive up the middle, and that's a base hit. Here's Amaya around third on his way to the plate, and he's going to score. Alex Bregman comes through with two outs, and the Cubs take the lead. It's 1-0.
0: Nice to hear Alex Bregman's name doing something. That's really nice.
3: Historically bad year for him, batting with runners in scoring position. So for him to get a hit with a runner on second base was really nice to see.
0: Yes, it's, you know, usually it's a home run call we'll have or something big. It's an RBI single.
3: RBI single, but he needed that.
0: And yes, the city needed it for the payment of Alex Bregman. But Amaya singled and scored on a sacrifice fly by Michael Bush in the seventh. Dansby Swanson made it 5-2 with an RBI single in the eighth. And we had a lot of Dansby Swanson stuff lately, so he didn't need the cred on this one. Bregman needed this clip.
3: Needed to justify Bregman's contract with the little highlight clip.
4: So my husband's the most positive Cubs fans I've ever met. And like a few games ago, he, I don't know, struck out or grounded out. And my husband went, God, he sucks. And I just, I knew he had to be bad in that moment for him to say that. There was no positivity oozing out.
0: Nope. But the Cubs are Baltimore again, first pitch before dinner again at 5:35. By the way, the start of that game was delayed for 56 minutes for the threat of rain.
3: It never rained.
0: It never rained.
3: No.
0: Is that what we've gotten to? In a woke society, just the threat of rain delays the baseball
4: bunch
0: game?
4: Of wussies. Back in my day, we get struck by lightning and play.
0: We kept playing until the center fielder got struck by lightning. That's how we did.
3: That's when we knew.
0: And carried his body off. And then we played baseball later. But yeah, just the threat of rain stopped that game with that delay. Now, Red Sox on the south side, and the Red Sox not having, you know, usually when the Red Sox come in, you always feel like a first or second place team. They're not that this year. However, they are on a roll. They've won four in a row. They beat the White Sox 8-1. The good news is the White Sox are still in first place in the division. So the Boston's won four in a row, nine of its last 11. So they're having a good run right now, and they hit the White Sox, and they took them out. But again, on the south side tonight at 6:40, after dinner, first pitch for the White Sox tonight, which, by the way, it's Pokemon Go night. Dakota hit me up to remind me it's Pokemon Go night, and the offer is sold out. So basically, here's what this says on their promo thing. Get ready to unleash your inner Poke trainer at Pokemon Go night, including this discounted ticket package and a co-branded White Sox Pokemon Go jersey. Now, it's sold out. But the jersey has Instinct, Mystic, and Valor. They're really cool. And if you're a Pokemon person, you know, I'm sure they're the best things ever. So that's tonight. It's sold out, though. At least that. I don't think the game is sold out.
3: No, it makes me wonder. I guess I don't really understand how Pokemon works. Are there special Pokemon at Guaranteed Rate Field that they're going to have to catch?
0: It doesn't say that in the offer, but I imagine there's going to be more going on with Pokemon at the game tonight.
3: I don't know how that works. I wonder if Pikachu's going to throw the first pitch.
0: That'd be great.
3: That'd be awesome.
0: That'd be stellar.
3: Kenzie, you met the purple guy, Grimace, a few years ago at a charity softball game. Didn't invite me. Still reeling from that. Have you ever met Pikachu?
4: I have not met Pikachu.
3: Oh, God, I'd love a photo with Pikachu.
0: Well, I don't know what we'll do about that. Maybe Pikachu must be in the city, right, for this game?
3: You would think so.
0: I mean, Pikachu, you listening? Come on, let's go.
3: Come over here.
0: So that's happening tonight at the White Sox game. Also, good news about Murakami. He did his first rehab, or he's been in rehab in Charlotte. Is this the first night of rehab?
3: This was his first game in about 6 weeks.
0: First game in 6 weeks. What does he do in Charlotte? He hits one. Not a big homer, but a single.
5: Game one, he sends a base hit out to right field on the first pitch. It was a fastball up. He was right on it. Singles, and Ishida goes to second base, and now the table is set for Ryan Galani.
0: It feels like he did all that stuff last year. He's been gone so long, Murakami.
3: It's only been like 6 weeks.
0: It feels like forever. I miss those calls. What are the Southside Samurai?
3: Yeah, that was the one that they were asked to not use anymore.
0: That got canceled?
3: Yeah.
0: What was it, the Murak Bomb? The Kami Bomb?
3: Something like that. Sound it out. No.
0: I just can't remember what the call was. It's been so long.
3: Use wordplay. I'm sure this won't backfire in this scenario.
0: Marvelous. Well, we'll wait for him to get back and hit a home run. Then we'll see what they say.
4: Marvelous?
0: I don't know. I'm trying to remember what the call was with Murakami when he was just loading up. So Very good news, by the way, so he should be back up soon as he gets that single in Charlotte. And last night, World Cup with the U.S. out, you may have stopped watching, but boy, Argentina trailed 2-0 on Egypt with 11 minutes left. And then they came back, inspired by Lionel Messi, and boy, they win 3-2 over Egypt. A dramatic, incredible, historic event. Now, here is the call that you've all been waiting for, audio of the day. This is the third goal in the comeback win for Argentina over Egypt.
6: Aparece Lisandro Martínez para Lautaro.

0: aquí termino porque Egipto reclama una APP.
1: And all right, so, you know, Andre Cantor, by the way, is Argentinian, the announcer there on Telemundo Deportes. But he had to call. That's the third goal in 11 minutes he had to call.
2: A little winded.
1: Definitely. That, by the third time he said goals, really, I felt bad for him.
3: Well, not really. That was optional. You don't have to reach the quota.
1: No, he does have to do it. It's him.
3: No,
1: it's
3: his, he doesn't.
1: It's
3: he
1: his thing.
3: Stop.
1: It's his thing. Someone get him a lozenge. This is the one that's bad. Poor guy. Come on. He had to do
3: bad.
1: It. He had to do it. It's too bad.
2: He sounds injured.
1: It sounds like someone punched him in the middle of the third one.
3: He sounds like he didn't want him to score.
1: Yeah. I mean, he's Argentinian. So, I mean, come on.
2: Come on.
3: Sounds like he's going to cry.
1: Yeah. Get a little emotional there. So, Argentina advances.
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1: Check in from Marge in Cicero. Thanks for listening this morning in Cicero. Appreciate you, Marge. And here's some killers for you to get us closer to Clash with Kenzie. It's Brian and Kenzie on Q101.

0: on. Coming up in 6 minutes, we'll get you on the phones for Clash with Kenzie, Bristol Renaissance Fair. We have the tickets, 4 packs for this Saturday, 11 a.m. to 1 p.m. We'll be there. So our caravan to the Bristol Renaissance Fair starts 11 a.m. on Saturday. So those passes coming up, you just got to beat Kenzie in trivia. We'll get you on the phones in about 6 minutes.
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0: 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Going inbound on the Kennedy, it is about 35 minutes from...
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11: Few people now have asked me about a TikTok trend that they've come across. It's called 75 Hard. The challenge was created by entrepreneur and author Andy Frisella, who calls it a, quote, transformative mental toughness program and an Ironman for your brain. So here's what it entails. Eat a structured diet with no alcohol, drink a gallon of water, read 10 pages of nonfiction, take a progress photo, and complete 2 45-minute workouts, one of them outdoors, every day, for 75 days. Quite a challenge. We asked CNN fitness contributor Dana Santis about this, who reminded us that sustainable fitness isn't about punishment or proving discipline through extremes. It's about building habits that integrate into your lifestyle in a way that feels supportive and repeatable. If you ask me, that's going to be the key to long-term success. I'm Dr. Sanjay Gupta, helping you live a better life.
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0: All right, so call right now. 312-967-8300 to compete against Kenzie and Trivia for a chance to get Bristol Renaissance Fair 4 packs of tickets. You must call for this contest right now. 312-967-8300. And it opens up this weekend. We'll be there this Saturday, 11 a.m. to 1 p.m. The Brian and Kenzie Caravan to the Bristol Renaissance Fair. Join us at the Three Sheets Pub right when you go inside the door there up on the left at 11 a.m. We'll take a little group picture. It'll be great for our Facebook page. And for you, we want to see your costumes. We want to see your outfits. And it goes for multiple weekends, 9 weekends through Labor Day, September 7th, right there at the Illinois-Wisconsin border, off I-94 near Kenosha. 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But they're calling it the free ones right now if you beat Kenzie in trivia after Outkast. It's Brian and Kenzie on Q101.

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4: Well, here we go, and it's Wednesday, so we're getting ever so close to the debut, the opening of the Bristol Renaissance Fair this Saturday, 11 a.m. to 1 p.m. Join us, Brian and Kenzie, our caravan up there, and we'll be at the Three Sheets Pub right when you walk in the big gates, because it's a massive ground. It's a city up there of itself, a Bristol Renaissance Fair.
5: Yes. You walk in the front gates, and you essentially go straight back. They do have maps when you walk in. We'll be at Three Sheets Pub, but you're going to want to kind of go straight back, basically. Don't veer off to the right. There's a lot going on to the right if you walk in.
4: Yeah,
5: go past the dragon at the front entrance, the little gift shop, and keep walking straight.
4: Every year we go, and I just start walking because I see stuff. Oh, that looks cool. And before I know it, I feel like I'm lost in this mythical land. And I feel like I'm never going to get out. I started having a panic attack at one point.
6: But it's fun, I promise.
4: It's fun. It's fun. It's fun to get lost in there.
5: I have the best time. And I do not get lost in there. I have a pretty good lay of the land.
4: The Bristol Renaissance Fair, and we have a four-pack of tickets. And Daniel, if he beats Kenzie, gets that four-pack of tickets. Daniel, ahoy, tell us something about yourself.
7: Hey, guys. My name is Daniel. I'm calling from Rosemont. I'm going to Riot Fest this year. I've been a couple years, but this is the first year I'm going for VIP.
4: Oh, hell yeah.
5: Oh, yeah.
4: Got a few months of that, and this is this weekend. You could have two of the biggest events of the year if you win and beat Kenzie in trivia. So here we go. First one to five. That's how you win. If Kenzie gets one wrong, you can steal a point. She can do the same with you. Call heads or tails, Daniel.
7: Heads.
4: It is heads. You're up first. So here we go. In pirate times, what was it called when someone was blindfolded and forced to their death off the side of a boat? So what was that called? Blindfolded and forced to their death off the side of a boat.
7: Walking the plank?
4: Walking the plank. There you go. Which sounds awful because you know you're going to drown. You know you're sitting there and they just like you have this long walk to the end of this thing and you go off and you're in the ocean.
5: Apparently that actually didn't happen a lot. We thought it was like a big thing and it wasn't.
4: I thought it happened all the time.
6: I thought that was like a hobby for some people.
4: Yeah.
5: No, apparently it wasn't.
4: I thought it was like we get out on this boat. The first thing we're going to do is make Fred walk the plank. Because I'm looking for some kicks. But even if it happened once, isn't that too much?
6: Right.
4: Depending on what they did. If they're really bad, like, I don't know, a murder, okay.
5: Well, most of the pirates weren't the upstanding citizens making bad people jump off the boat. That wasn't what they were doing.
4: But what if it was the accounting pirate who just like did some numbers? They go, walk the plank.
6: Yeah, HR pirate.
4: Yeah.
6: Do you think pirate ships had, like, an office set up?
5: No.
4: So you did something that's off the moral compass of a pirate.
6: Yes.
4: They say, come down to my office.
5: I don't know if there is a moral compass for a pirate.
4: The pirate captain.
5: They're not actually Jack Sparrow. Like, most of them weren't acting like that.
4: The captain pirate says, come down to my office, comes in, says, like, sees the HR pirate right there, goes, close the door.
6: And you know what the HR pirate's title is?
4: Oh, no.
6: HR...
4: Oh.
5: Boo.
6: No, that's hilarious.
5: No,
6: that's so
5: boo.
6: Funny.
5: You love to boo me when I have a pun. Boo you.
6: You've never said anything as funny as HR.
4: No, lean into it more, though.
6: I can't do a pirate voice. You do it. You do it. You do
4: no, you do it. I'm not going to move on until you do it.
6: I know what I'm trying to
5: do. No, you do a hard R. No, you do it.
4: Look, he's turning red, Kenzie. He's embarrassed.
6: I don't want to do a pirate voice. I'm so scared now. But do you know how funny HR is?
4: HR.
6: Oh, my God, that's awesome. You just made people's mornings.
4: Not Kenzie's.
6: No, not Kenzie. 1-0 back to her. She has no points and no fun.
4: Kenzie, here we go. What is the what is the name of the dive in which the diver hugs their knees to their chest, curling into a tight spherical ball?
5: Cannonball?
4: That's right.
5: Okay.
4: Which you could do if I was going to walk the plank,
6: you
4: I would
6: do it
4: go
6: with some style.
4: Oh hell yeah! I'm going out like they remember me. He did a cannonball. You believe he did that when he was dying?
6: That guy was so badass. We shouldn't have killed him.
4: Ugh. Daniel, you still there?
7: Yes.
4: Okay, got a little sidetrack there.
6: 1-1 back to Daniel.
4: Daniel, which U.S. state was named after the King of France? Which U.S. state named after the King of France? Give me an answer, please.
7: I have no idea. New York.
4: New York is not right, but a good guess. Kenzie, do you know? King of France. Which state?
6: Or you'll walk the plank.
5: Well, I know that Louisiana had a lot of ties to France. Somebody guess that.
4: That is actually right.
5: Yeah.
4: That is right. Louisiana. Kenzie's got two. And now she can go up three. Kenzie, in what state did the U.S. conduct the most of its nuclear weapons tests in the 50s? Most of its nuclear weapons tests in the 50s happened in this state.
5: I feel like it was what was invented here, right?
4: We invented the bomb. Yep.
5: We invented it.
4: Yep. Right here. Actually, they split the atom in the old University of Chicago football stadium below that stadium.
5: Right, because you watched the movie, right?
4: I didn't see Oppenheimer. There's another movie called Fat Man and Little Boy.
6: Is that the name of the show?
5: Fat Man and Little Boy?
4: Yeah, it's a great, great movie with Paul Newman and John Cusack that talks about Oppenheimer. Oppenheimer's in it, but it's not. I didn't see the Oppenheimer movie. I really want to see it. I'll get around to this. It's still in the theaters.
6: It only came out 3 years ago. Christopher Nolan's new movie comes out next Friday.
4: God! Gotta catch up.
5: Kenzie, give me a state. Was it here? Was it Illinois? Because it was invented here?
4: It was not Illinois, even though we split the atom here at the University of Chicago. Do you know, Daniel?
7: I'm going to guess New Mexico.
4: Ooh. New Mexico, so close. It was Nevada. Nevada.
6: Remember when I went to Vegas, I went to the Nuclear Testing Museum?
5: Not really.
6: It was awesome.
4: Were you looking at pictures of your phone last night of the museum? And that's
6: how
4: we had that question
6: from? Positive memories of the Nuclear Testing Museum. 2-1 is back to Daniel.
4: Okay, Daniel, what was the first building in the world to have more than 100 floors? First building in the world with 100 floors. Give me a guess.
7: Twin Towers?
4: Twin Towers, not right. Kenzie, do you know?
5: I gotta go Empire State Building.
4: Empire State Building was it, and I believe the first, it was one of the first big skyscrapers, anyway. But we got the Sears Tower now, so it's all good. Back to Kenzie. She can go 4-1. Kenzie, what is the name for a window that sticks out on the outside of a house? So the window sticks out on the outside of a house.
5: A bay window.
4: A bay window. Pretty easy one for Kenzie. She grew up in the window business.
6: Kind of like asking me a sock question right. When my father was a sock salesman.
4: What a weird set of things that we know from because of our family. Kenzie's dad is like the window man of the Midwest. Just retired. Congratulations.
6: Mm-hmm.
4: And Case was a rising star at Lids.
6: And my father sold socks.
4: Yeah.
6: What do you know about?
4: My dad was in he owned restaurants, but then he became a frame salesman, like a picture frame company.
6: Oh, lucrative industry.
4: It really was. Yeah. And he did okay.
6: All right. Yeah. Good. 4-1. Back to Daniel. He needs a point.
4: Daniel, you need this one. In the film Happy Gilmore, what restaurant sponsorship does Gilmore acquire? My mom's favorite movie. Happy Gilmore, my 89-year-old mom's favorite movie. That's not a joke.
5: Say it again. What was the question?
4: So this is for Daniel. In the film Happy Gilmore, what restaurant sponsorship does Gilmore acquire? Daniel, I need an answer.
7: I haven't seen that movie in the longest time. I'm going to guess IHOP.
4: IHOP is a good guess, actually, but it's not right. Kenzie for the win?
5: Isn't it Subway? Doesn't he hit a sub with his glove?
4: It's Subway. It's so good. I'm so upset. All I want to do is bite into my delicious Subway sandwich. So good. Daniel, listen, thanks for playing. We love you, man.
6: We'll see
7: Thank
6: you at Ryan Fest.
7: That was great.
4: Yeah,
7: Thank you.
4: Yeah, but here's the good news is, you and everybody else listening, all you got to do is listen to Matt Mason, this great song. And after that, we'll hit God Bless the Baby. And everybody listening has a shot at Bristol Renaissance Fair. 4 packs of tickets. We'll be there this weekend, 11 to 1. Brian and Kenzie, Q101.

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2: God bless the baby.
1: 312-967-8300. Kenzie won handily in trivia today, so those tickets are yours now. Anybody that calls, caller 10, I should say, gets those four pack of tickets because Daniel couldn't pull it off. A valiant effort. 312-967-8300. You get a four pack of tickets for Bristol Renaissance Fair. Remember, we will be there 11 a.m. this Saturday, opening weekend. And we'll be at the Three Sheets Pub right when you walk in, as Kenzie described. You walk in and kind of lean left for a little bit. You can't miss it. It's right there.
3: Yeah, keep basically walking all the way to the back forward. Don't veer off to the right. That opens a whole new can of worms if you do that.
1: Before you, if you go right for too long, you'll end up at the jousting, which is super fun.
3: But awesome. We just won't be standing there at that time.
1: Yeah, come on in at 11.
3: You can't really make a mistake. You're going to have fun no matter what direction you go. You just may not see us.
1: I don't think people really understand truly how big it is. It's a city up there at the border. And you can get discount tickets at Menards, by the way. 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But the Brian and Kenzie Bristol Renaissance Fair Caravan is this Saturday, 11 a.m. to 1 p.m. from our great partners and friends for years, the Bristol Renaissance Fair. And tomorrow around this time, we'll go through. I bought my costume, and I'll be debuting what I will be tomorrow around this time. And so will Kenzie, unless you haven't completely decided yet. I know you keep changing it up.
3: No, I mean, I ordered a bunch of stuff. I really have to start mapping it out today.
1: Is that the whole day after the show today?
3: I gotta try on my wig. Like, I ordered a wig, but I haven't tried it on yet. So, like, I got some big stuff going on.
1: Yeah, we'll debut tomorrow. We'll talk about that around this time. And also, a reminder that tomorrow, Ticket Butch Thursday is one of my favorites. 311. 311 at Northerly Island. So 8 o'clock tomorrow, close to this time. And that'll be every hour tomorrow. So make sure, you know, when you listen all day, Lauren, Brian Phillips, 311, Ticket Butch Thursday. That is tomorrow, 8 a.m. We launch it. Cannot wait. And coming up in about 10 minutes, big story of the day. It's something that Kenzie has wanted to talk about on the show, I would say almost for months.
3: Yeah.
1: And we're... And me and Case have, I guess I'll put
3: said
1: it.
3: No.
1: Well, no,
3: lame.
1: No. I'll put it this way: we said this doesn't need to be talked about because you're perfect. That's what we said.
3: That's not what you said. You actually haven't responded to me talking about it.
1: I believe in my head that we said you're perfect and don't need to talk about this. But she's not going to let it go. So we're going to open up the forum, and then you can openly interact with this conversation that is very deep and personal to Kenzie. So we will talk about it. We're going to open it up at 7:50 and let it go, let it fly. It's finally going to get on the air after months of being put in her prep every day for the show. 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
10: A better life with Dr. Sanjay Gupta.
11: For decades, the prevailing wisdom for someone who's had a heart attack has been to put them on beta blockers for the rest of their life. But new research suggests that might not be necessary, and that the benefits of these medications probably taper off after a year or two. On the whole, and for the average person, beta blockers are very safe and very effective. But, as with any medication, they can come with a cost. A financial one, and also potential side effects. We're talking about things like fatigue, dizziness, dry mouth, dry eyes. I want to be clear when I say that you absolutely should talk to your doctor before starting or stopping any medication. Point is, if you're years out from a heart attack and you're in otherwise good health, you might want to ask your doctor about discontinuing beta blockers. You want to, of course, keep up a healthy lifestyle, diet, exercise, and sleep. I'm Dr. Sanjay Gupta, helping you live a better life.
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0: 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How did they go from top of the rock to rock bottom?
1: Denver, you are the greatest crowd we've ever had. 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
7: Just after 8 o'clock, we'll have tickets for Muse this Friday down in Tinley Park. And after the Cranberries, big story of the day, we'll be discussing something Kenzie's wanted to talk about for months on the show. And we've tried to talk her out of it, but she wants to do it. So we're going to talk about this in 3 minutes. Very personal. It's Brian and Kenzie on Q101.

0: a killer performance. And then also today, just after 8, we'll have Muse tickets for that show that's this Friday. All that coming up very soon.
1: Brian and Kenzie, the biggest story of the day.
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0: As we turn our sights to Kenzie.
3: You're going to kill me.
4: We're going to have you walk the plank.
0: Yeah, yeah. Do a cannonball off walking the plank blindfolded. That'd be awesome in the Lake Michigan.
4: That'd be badass. I'd regret killing you at that point.
0: I'm obsessed with Kenzie walking the plank.
3: Obsessed, literally.
0: I'm obsessed. So we each night send each other, we call it prep, and it's for the show, something we want to talk about. Each night we send an email, a group email to everybody, and sometimes we have our group chat, it's in the text line.
4: And I would say, you know, I put together a lot of music entertainment news at 8:50. Brian handles a lot of the local stories. Kenzie, it's always, you never know what you're going to get. It's always a smorgasbord of topics. And there's normally stuff going on in her life that she really wants to talk about, I think because maybe nobody in her personal life will listen to her. So
0: oh, boy.
3: Brian talks about his personal stuff all the time on here.
4: I agree.
0: I don't know anybody talk about it with
4: yeah,
0: either.
4: It wasn't an insult. It's the reality of the situation.
3: Well, it wasn't a compliment.
0: Well, it is the joy of this show that we are family, and that's on a serious note. We talk to you about everything for better or worse.
4: Mm-hmm.
0: And you know more about us. It's almost sometimes crazy when I'm at Costco and someone comes up to me and we'll talk about something I forgot about talking about on the air.
4: Mm-hmm.
0: And it's a compliment tremendously. And because most of these things that are on our mind are on your minds as well in your life. And I know this is something that's on your minds, what Kenzie wants to talk about. Me and Case have been, in a way, off the air trying to talk her out of talking about this because we don't think it's necessary. And this is a compliment to Kenzie. She's just perfect in this arena that she's about to talk about.
4: My guess is if Kenzie walked into a clothing store and was like, I need jeans in a certain size, I would guess that she wears a size P for perfect. That's how I think she looks. I think she's absolutely remarkable.
0: Wow.
3: Nice.
0: This is why
3: I'm obsessed with this topic.
0: Boy, you'll have to listen to the beginning of the show podcast to see why we're using obsessed a lot today. But she persists in wanting to talk about this. So we said, let's just get it out there. Let's just do it and make it the big story.
3: Let's just get it over with.
0: Well, not get it.
3: Brian's like, oh God.
0: I did not say get over. Get it, because I don't care if we want to spend 2 hours on it. We bump ahead the headlines 8:20, whatever. But I want Kenzie to get out what's been on her mind, so you can tell us if me and Case have been maybe, you know, holding this back for whatever reason, because it relates to a lot of people. So Kenzie has talked about a weight loss journey since having a child.
3: Yes.
0: And all those things. And listen, she did it. She won. It's over as far as we're concerned. She had the child. She crushed it by working out and eating right. Unlike me, who's 25 pounds heavy since I had a child. She's killed it. And that's why we can't understand why she wants to do this next step, which I'll pass it to you now, Kenzie, on what you want to do.
3: Okay, so ever since having a little one and then also hitting my 30s, because that happened pretty soon after, I've noticed it's so hard for me to be in shape, get in shape. Like, it changed for me. And it was always effort. I was never somebody who could, like, eat whatever I wanted. It didn't matter. I didn't have that going on in my life. But everything that I used to do doesn't really work anymore. And I count calories and I work out and I feel like I'm using the same tactics I used for a long time to get into shape, and I just can't. So this isn't like, oh my God, I'm going to be on my 600 pound life. I understand that.
0: Mm.
3: But one, I am somebody with a food addiction. I absolutely love food. It's something I look forward to. I unfortunately use it to, like, soothe myself. I have those type of issues. I think about food all the time.
0: Same.
3: Okay?
0: Same.
3: Okay? So it doesn't, like, it doesn't even faze me. No, I'm going to think about it every day all the time. Okay? So it does faze me. But I, like, am really, really struggling. And you guys are laughing at me for this, but it is a big difference for me, especially when you're 5'2", okay?
0: Mm.
3: I'm about 7 pounds heavier than I need to be. And you laugh at me when I say that, but you're 6'4", you're a guy, like all the, I am 5'2". That's like the blessing and curse. It's like, oh, you don't have a lot to lose, but every time you gain some, it literally changes what size pants you wear, you know?
0: Yeah.
4: I would argue we're not laughing at you because of the small amount of weight that you need to lose. It's because you say things like, I need to lose 7 pounds, or I have to lose 7 pounds, or you have this mythical target weight. As far as I know, you don't actually have to weigh anything.
3: I know, but I think we all have no goal weights in life. Like, we all know weights that we're comfortable at, right? And I'm above what makes me comfortable. I don't feel good anymore. I hate it. A good example would be when we went to picnic. I was wearing a skirt, and I was worried that I looked large in my midsection. And somebody we worked with came up and said, "Congratulations." And I almost threw up because I thought they thought that I was pregnant. And I'm like, they're so confident that I'm pregnant. On top of it, they're willing to say congratulations. And I went, for what? And they go, on the Gracie you won for Kenzie's crimes. And I was like sweating. I'm like, oh my God. Like, but that's how ingrained, like, that's how uncomfortable I'm at this size, that I thought somebody confused me for being pregnant.
0: So the lesson first off there to note, so it stands out, don't compliment Kenzie ever on the rest of her existence. Yes. Don't do that. Don't do that, because she's going to have a panic attack and sweat. We don't want that. So also, I noticed you added 7. You've been saying 5 or 4 for the last weeks. Now you've added 7 pounds?
3: It's 5 to 7. So, like, full disclosure, I'm 135. And I'm really good 128 to like 130. That's usually where I lived comfortably.
0: Did you say you're really good at that weight? Is that what you're
3: saying?
0: That's
3: like where I feel good.
0: Yeah.
3: That's where like I have good nights out. Like, you know, it's like I ate a steak and I'm 130, but like I woke up in the morning, I was much better. I live in that zone.
0: And this is everybody's struggle, I think. There's no one that is maybe there's somebody out there that's at an ideal weight, that then they're just totally happy with everything. Again, I'm 25 pounds over since Harper was born. And so I'm 20. I can't. And I know if I focused, I could lose it. To Kenzie's point, being 6'4 1/4, and I'm at like 247 right now. I should be 220.
4: To be clear, you did not have a baby. You helped in the baby making process, but you did not have a baby. Your body did not need to change during your wife's pregnancy.
0: It didn't need to. But as speaking for the fathers out there,
4: the girl dads.
0: Yes, I'm not trying to change the subject away from Kenzie here, but the dad part of it is also lack of sleep. You're eating poorly because you're helping as a good dad should, a good father help out the mom.
3: Be part of the child's life.
0: And also, I don't
3: believe very brave of you today.
0: Be part of the child's life, and I don't believe in wasting food either. So if Harper leaves something on her plate, I'm eating it. We don't waste food in this house. If it can't stay overnight in a leftover situation. But anyway, back to Kenzie. And me and Case keep saying, you know, and my doctor said this once too, when I went in a little heavier in the last physical, he said, you know, it's not how much you weigh, it's what you're doing. Because you're going to gain weight as you get older no matter what. Your body just changes. And pregnancy really changes your body chemistry and what it is. So, if you say a weight, it can be dangerous to say, I need to be at this weight, because your body changes as you get older. So the weight should change your ideal weight. Now, I'm not saying I'm in an ideal weight, because I am not. My gut is protruding massively. And Noodles & Company, thank you. Last night it was delicious.
3: See, this is the difference. Yesterday, you ate out 3 times at 3 fast food restaurants.
4: Brian, hit us with your menu yesterday.
0: Real quick, 3:30 in the morning, a double quarter pounder with cheese because they didn't have McMuffins. And then I went to get the Jimmy John's. They announced the new Fetty Wrap, the wrap sandwich, Fetty Wrap, because we love Fetty Wap.
4: Had to pause to think about his name.
0: Yep. But instead, I had acquired a free sub, so I got the East Coast Italian instead.
4: Okay, and that has what?
0: Salami, pepperoni, onions, cheese.
3: Now, what size was that?
0: The regular size.
4: And then chips and a drink?
0: Jalapeno chips, a drink, and I got a brookie. Just in case.
3: You left that out earlier.
0: How could you not get a brookie when it's sitting there?
3: Yo, what are you, an animal?
0: Come on. Skins understands. So then we Harper had kids drawing yesterday. After that, went to Noodles & Company, where we cherished some pad thai and some chicken parm noodles. But I got a Rice Krispie treat and a snickerdoodle there, too, and a big Coke.
4: And a snickerdoodle?
0: Yeah, I had to share. No, we shared it. Harper and my wife and all of us shared it together. I had probably the most of
4: okay,
0: it.
4: Okay, thank you.
0: So, yeah, Kenzie said, yeah, definitely bad. If I focused, I need to focus soon, because I got to be here for a while, because my daughter's young. And, you know, I need to focus. But, Kenzie, I'm just worried that, because here's the funny thing, that Kenzie actually examined the GLP-1 to lose this 5 to 7 pounds, which I don't think a doctor would prescribe that in that situation.
3: I could get it, because I took a lot of online tests. You get online. And I was like, maybe I just need this because maybe it'll help kind of like boost something for me. I didn't want to be on it long term, but maybe like a kickstart, right? I mean, maybe that'll help me. I do have a lot of food noise. Again, that's not something easy for me. I would like to eat the entire... I could probably out-eat Brian if I wasn't worried about how he looked. Like, I effing love food. So that's a lot for me to deal with all the time. And I heard that there's... I don't understand the makeup of it, but somebody was telling me that you can get, like, a lot of energy from it. I'm like, well, that'd be great. I do a morning show. I have two kids. Like, if I can get an energy boost and help food, I was like, maybe this will just be, like, a nice thing for me. Get me over the hump. Holy F, is it expensive? I know people have been saying it's expensive. I was shocked because you see all these advertisements for, like, 75 a month or 89 a month or something like that. That's usually the membership fee. That's not for the medicine.
0: And that's why I don't understand, because we look it up, GLP-1s like Wegovy, and there's one called Zepbound I never heard of. Ozempic I heard of, but it can be between $1,000 and $1,400 a month. But if insurance provides it, let's say you're, you know, diabetic or health needs, that's what the drug was created for. Mm-hmm. And after insurance, it still might be $150. And listeners, if you're on this, you can tell us what you're paying if you use it, $150 to $350. But then there's these memberships to it as well, which I don't even understand, I guess.
3: It's like, yeah, so I thought that was the price for it. So I was like, that's not that bad. And again, if I just want to use it for a couple months, and then I'm reading and some people are like, it really isn't effective for the first 3 months. And I'm sitting there like, you're going to be $900 in it. You haven't lost a pound yet.
4: I would not want to be around Kenzie $900 deep.
0: Oh my God.
3: $900 in fat? I'm just pissed.
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0: Well, if you want to chime in on the discussion, as always, 312-967-8300. You can text in. We have Muse tickets for Tinley Park after Linkin Park coming up. And Linkin Park, by the way, is for Jenny and Glen Ellen. Jenny needs some Linkin Park this morning. For all her people in Glen Ellen, going to work in Glen Ellen, it's Brian and Kenzie, Q101.

Brian and Kenzie on Q101. A reminder at this time tomorrow, 3:11. Ticket Blitz Thursday starts at 8 o'clock every hour. One of my favorites. I've seen them almost more than any other band. About 14 times I've seen 311. Love them to death. And they always put on.

0: Again, some Linkin Park for Glen Ellyn today. Thanks for listening out there. It's Brian and Kenzie, Q101, about 120 seconds away from Muse tickets for that show this Friday. That is on the way as we're discussing a topic that Kenzie wanted to talk about on the show for months. She's about 5 to 7 pounds from her ideal weight. And, you know, we discuss, me and Case support her every day of saying, you are perfect. You don't need to lose anything. You've mastered the post-pregnancy situation of losing the weight, working out, and looking amazing. But she wants to lose. I can't tell, you know, her happiness of 5 to 7 more pounds would make her happy. I wonder if you lost 5 to 7 pounds and we need 3 pounds to be really happy, then again, it keeps changing.
1: This is what I was going to say, is that, Kenzie, I don't believe, knowing you, that you'll hit a number and then magically be happy. I think you could weigh 120 pounds and you'd still go, I'm too big. I think there's a deeper... there's a deeper issue here that makes me think that you should not worry about numbers, nor should you worry about losing weight. Honestly, what I think you need is sleep. I just think taking naps would change your life. But I don't believe that if you hit this magical 5 to 7 pounds that you would then be happy. I think you would find something new to tear apart.
2: That's not, first off, no. Because I did.
1: Okay, fair enough.
0: You know what? That's it. No.
2: No. No. You're wrong. No, I mean, I've liked how I've looked before in life. Like, my weight's always gone up and down. That's always been a struggle for me because, again, I do like food. I do have a tendency to stress eat or go through. I've always had issues with that. But, like, and even younger, like, my issues started when I started watching America's Next Top Model when I was in about fifth grade.
0: Yeah, bad news. Sure
2: it wasn't good. Healthy. Yeah. I've had a bad body image throughout my life, something I really tried to work on. I want, you know, positive body image for people. But I have been happy. And before I got pregnant, I felt really good about how I looked. It was a good spot for me. And it's like, I've never been like a rail thin person. I've never had that. I'm okay with that. By the way, the few people texting in, thank you so much. It's not muscle, I promise. But you probably just gained muscle. It's not that.
0: It might be. You do Navy SEAL training when you leave here.
1: That's
0: so
1: the thing. You're
0: wearing weighted vests and stuff.
1: You're the most exhausted person I know. I think your body's hanging on to whatever weight it can.
2: Well, it needs to let go.
1: If you would just take a nap, you'd be fine.
0: Ugh.
2: I don't think that's it. And which sucks. I would love it. I would love to wake up from a nap skinnier.
0: I'll tell you what. When
2: it's amazing.
0: When I slept like 9 hours a night when July 4th weekend at my mom's house, because I always sleep more there, mm-hmm. I ate like a pig and I still lost like 4 pounds.
1: See,
2: I can't even. This is why it's so hard to talk to Brian about these things. Because it almost makes me emotional when he's like, oh, I skipped one burger last week and I'm at my goal weight. And I want to jump off of a bridge.
0: Yeah, it's not easy being around me. I understand.
2: Yeah, it's so hard.
0: Well, a lot of people say don't count the number. You know, go by your body fat calculator. So I pulled one up and I put mine in. So I'm 6'4 1/4". I'm 247. And as for your waist, I put 36 inches. And I got excited for a second because it says body fat by the U.S. Navy method. I am 18.7%, which is average.
1: Okay, but you're
2: what's
1: not in the Navy?
2: Navy?
0: I guess that means probably all muscle. Because like then it said body fat BMI method. Not good. Not good. That weight and height, 33.7%. Which puts me in the obese category right now. I was in the average with the Navy. Maybe I could pretend. If I buy a Navy
2: suit. You got to sign up for the Navy.
0: Yeah. If I buy a Navy suit.
2: Honey.
1: Making a career change.
0: I feel the need for speed.
2: Wait, so you have a calculator in front of you for how? But how does it know if you're fat or in shape?
0: That's the problem. It gives you the Navy method or the BMI method.
2: Because how if somebody is weight, they could be incredible. Incredibly muscular, or it could all, like, you know.
0: Yeah, I don't know.
2: You could be 250 pounds and be like a pro lifter.
0: Right.
2: Like,
0: which I.
2: How does it know?
0: I used to be pro lifter.
2: Okay, we don't need your side commentary.
0: pro lifter of beers, not me.
2: Okay.
0: 12 ounce curls, man.
1: Hilarious.
0: That's what got me here.
2: Are you proud of that?
1: Do you think maybe holding off on the brookies and the beer would maybe change your body?
0: God, brookies are so good at Jimmy John's. It's so good.
1: Okay, can you put in my weight quickly and then Kenzie's weight into this BMI calculator?
0: Okay, what's your weight?
1: I'm going to say 200 pounds.
0: Okay, 200. How tall are you? 6'2".
1: Nice to meet a fan.
0: What's your waist?
1: 36.
0: Same as me.
1: I can slide into 34 pants now, but I'm going to say I'm wearing 36s right now.
0: Okay, so U.S. Navy method, for some reason, you're worse than me at 19.5%, but still average. But the BMI method, you're 28%, which puts you in a high average area. So you're between average and obese. And you're thin as hell. You lost 50 pounds.
2: How could he be between that?
1: But I've been stress eating lately. I've put on some weight. I was under 200. I'm back to about 200 probably. I just had a donut during the song we played.
2: Did you go get one of those for the break?
1: Yeah,
0: wait, where's their donuts?
1: There's donuts in the kitchen.
0: There's an email.
2: I haven't had one. I'd like to point that out.
0: Wait, there's an email about donuts?
1: Yes, there is.
0: Okay, I'm going in a second.
1: All right. Well, let's...
2: just leaves.
0: Okay, Kenzie.
2: By the way, 5 minutes ago, he was like, I really need to lock in.
0: Brian's locked out.
1: By the way, we have burgers coming at 9 today.
0: What?
1: Yeah.
2: And see, here's my thing.
1: And pickle beer.
2: And I'm not, like, there'd be people who are like, well, you just need to focus. I'm not having a donut. I won't have one of those burgers today. I work really, and somebody was like, oh, you know, a lot of times it's restaurant food. And I totally get that. I will only go to restaurants on the weekend. I usually go on a Friday night and a Saturday night, or I do one brunch and a Friday. I only go on the weekends to get a break from cooking because I do cook for my family all week.
1: Mm-hmm.
2: So it's like I would like, it's kind of just a break for me. And it's not like I get the worst thing ever when I go. Yep. I know that restaurant food, they can make anything unhealthy.
0: Yeah, but don't get the burger like in a lettuce wrap when you go to a restaurant. Get the damn bun.
1: Be fine.
0: Yeah. Kenzie, so
2: but I'm just saying there is a lot of effort there, and it's so damn hard now.
0: We're up against it, but Kenzie, you are 5'2". Do you mind saying what's your weight? You already said your weight, I guess, but you want to say it again?
2: I'm 135, and I'm 5'2".
0: 135. Do you mind? Is it rude if I ask your waist?
2: I don't know. I don't know.
0: Your jean size?
1: Well, Kenzie, find out your waist during the break. Brian's going to go get a donut. He's all stressed
0: hell
1: out.
0: I'm so flustered right now.
1: We'll come back and we'll find out whether Kenzie needs to lose more weight or not.
0: That's God.
3: Brian and Kenzie.
0: No.
3: 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In the abandoned mines, just outside of Sacramento, they've been building a machine. A machine that scorches the sky and shakes the earth. And when it surfaces this October, the ground will continue to shake for 4 days straight. Aftershock, Sacramento, California, with an earth-splitting lineup, including My Chemical Romance, Queens of the Stone Age, The Offspring, Pierce the Veil, Sublime,

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10: For decades, the prevailing wisdom for someone who's had a heart attack has been to put them on beta blockers for the rest of their life. But new research suggests that might not be necessary, and that the benefits of these medications probably taper off after a year or two. On the whole, and for the average person, beta blockers are very safe and very effective. But, as with any medication, they can come with a cost. A financial one, and also potential side effects. We're talking about things like fatigue, dizziness, dry mouth, dry eyes. I want to be clear when I say that you absolutely should talk to your doctor before starting or stopping any medication. Point is, if you're years out from a heart attack and you're in otherwise good health, you might want to ask your doctor about discontinuing beta blockers. You want to, of course, keep up a healthy lifestyle, diet, exercise, and sleep. I'm Dr. Sanjay Gupta, helping you live a better life.
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3: Oh, I feel so much better after a donut. Oh, everything just feels. But I'm gonna get locked in after today, and we got burgers coming in later too.
4: We do have burgers.
5: Yeah, so obviously you gotta lock in tomorrow.
3: Yeah, you know what? Today's a wash. We'll just lock in tomorrow.
5: It's 8:21. No point in starting now.
3: Wash.
4: So Brian, what have we been doing today? So, what's happening?
3: For the last half hour, we've been discussing...
4: Before you got your donut.
3: Kenzie's journey to try to lose 5 to 7 pounds to make her happy. And she looks fantastic, you know, post-pregnancy a couple years in. And worked out really hard and got back to... As far as I know, you got back to what you were before you were pregnant. Mm-hmm. But she just, for her mental health to be happy, she wants to get to this goal weight. And most of our listeners checking in with, you know, very much empathy... And everybody has a weight issue out there in some shape or form.
5: But I think we all have goal weight.
3: Yeah.
5: Even if it's not, of course, it's not, you know, like a life or death scenario. I totally understand that. But we all would have a weight, I think, that we strive for. Maybe an outfit to fit into or what, like little goals like that. And I mean, it's agitating me because I've been striving for it for so long, and it started to really frustrate me.
3: Well, if you watch the World Cup, I mean, the biggest theme of the World Cup is foreigners coming here and going crazy for our food. Like the Japanese people eating the barbecue, the Germans eating and coming here, and even they didn't have one in Chicago, sadly, but cheese steaks. What are you laughing at? That's the truth.
4: Is that the biggest theme of the World Cup?
3: It is.
4: Okay.
3: Well, those are the only things on my timeline.
4: Okay. All right. I think there's other themes of the World Cup happening.
3: Japanese people. No. Thank you, Kenzie. Japanese people eating Texas barbecue has polluted my feed.
4: That's the World Cup to you.
3: Oh, it's incredible. Well, the USA lost. They blew it. They choked. So the food eating. From foreigners coming here. So we have the best food in Chicago. So we have not only America having the best food, but we have the best food in America here in Chicago. So it's very tough.
4: Now, Kenzie, over the course of this conversation, so many people have so earnestly and graciously checked in with advice for you. I do want to point out, I mentioned to you that I actually think the best thing you could do for your help would be to sleep more. Mm-hmm. I don't say this in an insulting way in any means. You are the most tired person that I've ever met because of the schedule that you put yourself through, and I think sleeping would be good for you. I would like to point out that sleep has been proven to boost your metabolism.
5: Yes.
4: So you could work out less and eat more if you slept more. There's also a text from 815. They sent in a photo that says, reminder, this scale, and they have a little weight loss scale, can only give you a numerical reflection on your relationship with gravity. That is it. It cannot measure beauty, talent, purpose, possibility, strength, love, or character. Would you rather us measure you in those things or your weight?
3: Not going to work. Well, also a lot of people check. And I believe the sleep thing, by the way. We go through athletes. You know, the NFL players, they're recommended to get 10 hours of sleep.
5: I could have been in the NFL if I slept more.
3: You would have been.
4: I've always said that about you. You have an NFL body.
3: You would have been an incredible slot receiver.
4: Oh, gosh, you would have been.
3: Just like Sproles, Darren Sproles. Or
4: what a pull.
3: Sorry, that was not a good sidetrack.
4: Wow.
3: A lot of another theme of a lot of the
4: Antoine
3: text,
4: Randall L.
3: Another theme where people saying, you know, it's your body fat index, which when I did mine, I am on the borderline. Well, if I'm in the U.S. Navy, I'm an athlete. I'm perfect. But if I'm not, which I don't think I signed up for the Navy and served, it's my memory.
5: I can't remember.
3: I'm on the
5: Is that what you say when you're boarding the plane? I can't remember.
4: As you're giving the finger to the people waiting behind you.
5: Trying to remember if I served. I'll think
4: like
5: about it
4: way.
5: When I sit down before everybody else. I'll think about it.
3: I feel the need for speed. I know saying that a lot. I do that a lot. So we have a body mass index calendar or calculator. I just ate a jelly donut. My brain's like full of sugar right now. I'm going to lock in tomorrow. Don't worry about it.
4: It's amazing you can do anything ever.
3: So I came in at the border of like average to obese with my body mass index, the BMI method. Case came in average, and I put Kenzie's stats in here now, and people say you should go by this. Now, Kenzie, your body fat in this calculator, the U.S. Navy method is four.
5: I'm not in the Navy.
3: I don't care. I'm saying it anyway.
4: I don't care.
3: The U.S. Navy method, you're at 4.6%, which doesn't even have a scale on how low that is. Like, that goes below, or I should say higher than athletes.
5: Right, but I'm not an athlete. I'm not in the Navy, and it's not all muscle.
3: Are you sure you didn't sign up for the Navy either? Like, I might have signed up for the Navy.
5: Let me think about it. I'm going to board early, and then I'm going to think about it.
4: No, but you see, on the Navy scale for my BMI, I'm basically serving.
5: Like, yeah. What does that have to do with anything? Like, also, if you were a man, your weight would be really low. It's not helpful.
3: So your body fat, in this calculator, the BMI method is 20.6%, which puts you in the athlete range, in the top of the athlete range, meaning you're on the border of athlete and fitness. But athlete to fitness, you're in the middle of that, which should be very good, make you feel good. That's really good.
5: What are you looking at? Because every time I put mine in, I'm like, average.
3: Well, yours is skewed because it knows you.
5: Yeah. They're like, average, ugly, could use Botox. Yeah. I'm like, whoa, I'm just trying to figure out what I weigh.
3: That's, you know...
5: Whoa, settle down.
3: Your internet
5: the air's a little dry. Like, oh, jeez.
3: Your internet is designed to scare you so you buy more products.
4: That's true.
3: That's what it is. You bought that the eating disorder belt to suck in everything. You bought that.
5: I didn't buy. Okay. out of context. Brian makes fun of me because I wear a waist trainer.
3: No, I don't make fun of you. I just.
5: You call it my eating disorder belt.
4: What exactly? That's out of love, Kenzie.
3: Yes.
5: I'm not making fun of you.
4: Sorry, we love you.
3: I think they could be dangerous.
5: No, it's not.
3: I don't want you wearing that.
5: Why?
3: I think it's sucking in your organs, like compressing them.
4: You're already so petite. I'm worried about you.
5: But look how good I look with the belt on. Wouldn't this look good if I stayed like this?
4: Hubba hubba. I have a question for you, Kenzie. I don't know if you've ever talked about this. I don't know if it's okay to ask another person this.
5: Okay.
4: Are you in therapy?
5: No, remember I went once.
4: And it was the therapist's fault. I forgot.
5: They didn't say anything bad.
4: Yeah. You should talk to somebody about your body.
5: I am right now.
3: This show is therapy.
5: I've been asking you for 3 months to talk about my body. You keep ignoring me. That's like when I told you I had postpartum depression and nobody in this room responded to me.
3: That's not true.
4: It is true. What to say.
5: You didn't respond.
3: Well, it's Brian and Kenzie on Q101.
4: What are you going to do?
3: Get a donut.

0: Brian and Kenzie on Q101. Normally we do head to headlines here, and we have a doozy ready to go. We're going to bump it to tomorrow because of our conversation here, a very open and healthy conversation about weight and weight loss and how you perceive yourself for the last 40 minutes. So head to headlines tomorrow at 8:20. You have to be here for it. It's a local headline, at least a couple of them you can choose from and decide the content of the show like you always do Wednesdays at 8:20. We'll do that tomorrow, and in about 4 minutes, we will have the Aftershock VIP trip keyword, which is maybe the greatest VIP trip to a festival we've ever given away. So that keyword's coming up shortly. In the meantime, I think this was really healthy, Kenzie. I'm glad that you kept pushing to talk about this and your weight loss journey. Mm-hmm. Even though, when I say that, if you just tuned in and you think Kenzie's weight loss journey, like she would, like to her point, her words, I was, you know, not looking at the 600-pound life situation. She lost weight after having a baby. Got down, worked her ass off to get to an ideal weight, and she's just a couple pounds short. That's making her upset, which is pretty much everybody out there in life that wants to get to some ideal weight, like a celebrity might have.
1: Right.
0: You know, like, see somebody. Jeremy
1: texted in and said, "You have to bear in mind that celebrities aren't a reasonable standard for how you should look. Okay, even though society pushes ideas, you can't afford personal chefs, trainers, nutritionists, etc." But I want to look like that, so I understand. As right as you are, I would like that to be exactly how I look, and I'm working on it.
0: So you're telling that listener to go F themselves.
1: Mm-hmm.
0: Never bring
1: No.
0: Never bring that up again.
1: They're correct. I'm just having an unhealthy mind.
0: Yeah.
1: So, not good.
0: Listen, we wish everybody well, because it's the biggest struggle in life, is trying to figure out, make your body like you want it.
1: No, I wouldn't say that either, but it's a huge struggle for a lot of people.
0: Well, but after finances, the biggest struggle in life is
1: like terminal illnesses that people, I don't want to do that.
0: Well, I count that under the health umbrella.
2: Should we do the Mount Rushmore of struggles?
0: Oh my god. We're in the third quarter of the year.
2: No, we're not doing a Mount Rushmore of struggles. We just last week did the Mount Rushmore of the greatest moments in American history, which is on the Brian and Kenzie podcast if you missed it.
0: The Mount Rushmore of struggles just hit me. Wow. Well, maybe that's August, the end of the third quarter.
2: We'll chew on it. We'll chew on it. We'll let it
1: simmer. I can't chew it on it. I'm trying to lose weight. Okay. Get it away from me.
0: Well, in the meantime, Kenzie, I'm going to play an uplifting song for you before we get to that Aftershock keyword, Radiohead's Creep.
2: Mm-hmm. This always makes me think of you.
1: I'm a fat ass.
0: By the way, I never did this before. I just thought, what is Radiohead's Creep about? I put that in Google. It said, it's an alternative rock ballad about severe insecurity and deep self-loathing.
1: This is my anthem.
0: Yep. So enjoy. It pretty much sums up our conversation pretty well. And after this, your chance to get a VIP trip to Aftershock in California. My Chemical Romance, Tool, Limp Bizkit. It's ridiculous. And that's coming up in 3 minutes. Brian and Kenzie, Q101.

0: The Aftershock has arrived. Aftershock. Now is your chance to win a trip for two to Aftershock Festival in Sacramento, California. 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
2: Might be the most magnificent VIP trip we ever gave away. 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You have till 9 o'clock to do this, 20 minutes. 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
11: A better life with Dr. Sanjay Gupta.
12: Osteoporosis affects millions of people in the United States and around the world. It's a disease that basically causes someone's bones to become weak, brittle, and porous, which can increase their risk of fractures. Now, the good news here is there are things you can do other than, or in addition to, taking medications to prevent fractures before it's too late. One is to up your intake of calcium and vitamin D. You also want to eat more protein. One functional medicine dietitian told us that that helps build muscle, and if you're building muscle strength, then you are also building bone strength. You want to be mindful of your workouts. The best ways to build bone density, one therapist told us, are going to be resistance exercises like lifting weights, and also exercises that make your bones take a bit of an impact, such as jumping or even running, just loading the bones a little bit more. I'm Dr. Sanjay Gupta, helping you live a better life.
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1: I don't need to hear anything from anybody. There's too much riding on my mind being locked in. Play offense, not defense. If you play hard and you play the game right, nobody really gets on you. They're going to boo you here and there, but if you show them that you care and that you're playing hard, that's what you need to do. Just play the game one way. You hit a ball in the gap, run. Boom, coming in hot.
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9: Coming up in music entertainment news, are you renaming Northerly Island? We'll have that for you. Also, tickets coming up for St. Vincent at Ravinia with the Chicago Symphony Orchestra. 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

0: Brian and Kenzie on Q101. Tickets for St. Vincent with the Chicago Symphony Orchestra at Ravinia. Boy, did Billy Corgan start something doing with the Chicago Symphony. And that's coming up Saturday, July 25th. We will have those passes in just about 10 minutes when we get to 9 o'clock. First, music entertainment news. And we talked about tomorrow at this time. It'll be Ticket Blitz Thursday with 311 at Northerly Island. And that's coming up very soon. That show every hour tomorrow starting at 8 o'clock. Then at 8 at 9 for us, we'll have those tickets, free tickets for 311, one of my faves, and they'll be at Northerly Island. Northerly Island might change its name. So the venue itself is called Huntington Bank Pavilion at Northerly Island. And in honor of the Pope, the Chicago Pope, which when he was announced, anointed, if you will, and it's a great, great victory for Chicago, Case was already sick of the Pope references by the end of the day of the announcement.
1: I agree with Case.
2: That's huge. That never happens.
1: It doesn't happen.
2: Here's the thing.
0: I still think it's great.
2: No, you love it. I'm Catholic. Specifically, I love this Pope. I think he's done many things that on a personal level, I don't want to represent the entire company. On a personal level, I agree with a lot of the things the Pope has been very outspoken about. I think it's awesome to have a Pope that I align with.
0: Thank you for separating yourself from the company.
2: I don't want to get in any trouble.
0: Protect the brand.

0: The IP's far more important than I am. I get it. I personally like a lot of what this Pope is doing. Duh, Pope. I got it. I heard you. I understand the joke. I understand the reference. I don't need to see it on a t-shirt. I don't need for you to say it in a funny accent. I know. He's Duh, Pope. I heard you.
1: I almost bought Case a Duh, Pope shirt, a t-shirt. I saw it out when I was in Andersonville walking around. Mm-hmm. And I literally thought he would beat me to a pulp if I brought him the shirt. I said, he's not going to be funny with this. He's going to be mad.
0: It was funny the first time I saw it, and then I was over it.
1: Mm. So this is a big deal. Chicago aldermen want to rename Northerly Island after Pope Leo. And he's the first American-born pope and a Chicago native. So a big deal, and they want to properly honor him, which I get. The proposal also includes ideas for exhibits about the Pope and a possible outdoor mass if he returns to the city.
0: That would be awesome.
1: At Northerly Island, I imagine. Any official name change would require approval from the Chicago Park District. Good luck with that. Tough crowd there.
2: Is it weird to make a mass honoring someone else?
1: No, he would come back for it.
2: You think God's like, kind of my thing? Like, isn't he, like, we're going to be like, chanting his name. He's like crowd surfing. Isn't that like the opposite of what they're supposed to do?
1: Well, correct me if I'm wrong. He would host the mass, right, Case?
0: Casey, what do you think is happening at mass? There's typically not crowd surfing.
2: Yeah, I know, but if they're doing it at Northerly Island because it's a welcome hall, they're not, right? Like, he's going to be on the jumbo screen.
1: Are you picturing like when Turnstile played Northerly Island? Like, people will be jumping up on the stage.
2: They're going to be all excited. Like, then you're praising him.
1: Wouldn't it be awesome if the Pope was knocking people off the stage, like Turnstile does when they have to get off the stage, man?
2: You have to buy, like, a VIP wristband.
0: The choir's knocked loose.
1: See, it is, okay, it's a little strange.
0: I guess I've never really thought about it from Kinsey's perspective before. I wasn't thrown off with the idea of church happening at Northerly Island because I thought it would just be church with Da Pope.
1: Mm-hmm.
0: I don't think they're going to make the mass about him.
1: It would just be him hosting a mass.
0: Yeah, it's just him doing what he does.
1: And it'd be a cool setting.
0: It's like watching LeBron play basketball. You're seeing the best of the best.
1: Yeah. It's not like
2: but
1: saying...
2: But I think it's a bad example because you're chanting and cheering for LeBron when you go...
1: Well, I'd be going... Trust me, I'd be going, Duh, Pope. Duh. I'd start the chant.
2: That's what I'm saying.
1: I'd be the one ruining it. Let's do the wave.
2: He'd be like, no, Duh, God. Duh, God.
0: So, but the Pope is like... Hold on.
1: Yeah, yeah.
0: The Pope is like... I don't know, one of God's best friends when you think about it.
1: Yeah.
0: I would be happy if people were chanting your name. It wouldn't bother me. So I would think God would be okay with people chanting Duh Pope. They're not chanting the devil. That God would have a problem with.
2: I don't think he'd care. I don't think God's going to care if they chant for him because he's walking down the street. There's nothing you can do about it. I think if he holds a mass that's supposed to honor God and it ends up honoring him, he'd care.
0: But I think...
2: Like, if I'm your friend and you propose at my wedding, I'm going to be like, that's kind of messed up. It's my wedding.
0: Yeah, I guess the way I look at mass is that, in a way, we're honoring the Pope on like a tertiary level, and then Jesus secondary, God primary.
1: Hmm. Yeah, I mean... The mass itself at Northerly Island, even though it'd be called like Da Pope Island, I guess.
0: Popapalooza. Yeah.
2: They're probably going to sell merch.
1: Yeah. Pope Island sounds good.
0: Pope Island?
1: It doesn't have his name in it, I guess his exact name, but I mean, Pope Island, I'd go for that. Like, it used to be Meg's Field. That was an airport. You know, people, if you don't remember back in the day, and they, you know, Mayor Daley back in the day ran bulldozers in the middle of the night, and because he always wanted that to be a park. And he bulldozed it, and it caused a lot of strife. It was national news, and he bulldozed it. And then Northerly Island itself, that concert site was supposed to be temporary. Mm-hmm. And now it's been 15 to 20 years up, and it's an awesome site for a concert, but it was kind of supposed to be temporary, and now it's going to be Pope Island, I guess. They want to call it Pope Leo. What number is he? Is he 14? Wait.
0: So X1V.
1: What's X1V?
0: Oh, I think that's, is that 16?
1: Kenzie, what's X1V in Roman numerals?
0: It's 14.
1: 14, right? Yeah.
0: So Pope Leo the 14th.
2: X1, there's no numbers. What do you mean X1V?
1: Roman numerals, X1V, or XIV.
2: XIV, I see.
1: Not X1 like it's a it's an energy drink. Yeah. So they want to change the name to Pope Leo the 14th, Northerly Island. How's an Uber going to find that? I don't think that's going to come up on your screen.
2: Wait, say the full name again?
1: Pope Leo the 14th, Northerly Island.
2: Can't they just leave it at Pope Leo? We need to type in the... And is it XIV? Or is it 14?
1: XIV. I'm just saying 14.
2: Oh, God. I know it's going to be able to remember that.
1: Yeah. Yeah, because if you have to put the Roman numerals in your rideshare, you'll never remember
2: it. Well, no one's going to realize that you just said one, so it's going to be trying to put in a one.
0: And Brian, imagine you're leaving Dave Matthews Band. You're freaking trashed. You've had all these Bud Light Limes all night.
1: That happened last year.
0: Exactly. And now you're trying to put in Roman numerals in your Uber order.
1: Oh, my God.
0: Just throw your phone in the lake at that point.
1: Do you know how annoying I'd be screaming Dub Hope after the concert, too? Well, not just because there'd be a statue of him out there. Oh, man.
0: Did they say there's going to be a statue, or are you just assuming there's going to be a statue?
1: I'm assuming if you're going to call it that, you got to put a statue of him up there. Kind of like, you know, it's got to be some kind of honoring. I don't just not just a sign.
0: Maybe.
1: Well, we'll see what happens.
2: But isn't he kind of against this much honoring?
1: He's not a part of this decision at all.
2: Okay.
0: We have not factored in Dub Hope at all in this decision-making process.
1: No, it came from Alderman Ray Lopez, who's very outspoken and has a lot of, you know, I actually like him in a lot of things he does in fighting the city and how they do things. But
0: Brian's not speaking for the show, just himself.
1: Yeah, no, that's right. Alderman Ray Lopez of the 15th.
2: I'm familiar with the Aldermans, I have to be honest. Yeah. I haven't kept pace.
1: He's a very outspoken dude. He was big fights he used to have with Lori Lightfoot.
2: Dogs?
1: Oh my God. Not dogs. No. No.
0: Dogs?
1: No, he's a dog. What the hell? What was that?
0: Brian's favorite alderman, but you thought was a dog fighter?
1: No.
0: Kenzie, what's wrong with you?
2: I thought that you were going to say he did something like that.
1: Good Lord.
0: What?
2: I don't know. That was like the first thing that came in my. That's what I thought he was.
1: You think he's Michael Vick?
0: Who did his time.
1: He did his time and served it. All right. Well, we'll see what happens. I mean, it's got to go through so much process. I don't see it happening, but it's got to go through so many processes with the Friends of the Lake, who, you know, they're the people that basically caused the George Lucas Star Wars Museum from not happening on the South Side, which would have been fantastic. And they're building in L.A. now. That's too bad. I'm not saying they're bad people. I'm just saying, hey, it would have been nice to have that Star Wars Museum here.
0: Would have been.
1: Would have been cool. All right, next week, The Odyssey arrives. Christopher Nolan's epic, and first reactions have happened to this movie already with some pre-screenings, and they're calling it an all-time cinematic achievement, not just a tremendous movie. So it comes out the 17th, talking about this movie for about a year and a half, and it's based on the first reactions. It may be the film of the decade, people are saying by the reactions. I have seen The Odyssey. Not even the gods can prepare you for this film. Groundbreaking film, an experience I'll never forget. Coming in from some of the reviews. And do you already have your ticket for this? Because I know it's sold out like months ago in a lot of theaters.
0: Depends on where it's at. There are some Music Box screenings opening weekend that are already sold out. I think I'm going to go see this at the Davis Theater, which is my local theater. I love the work they do there. I think I'm going to go see it next Saturday. I don't have my tickets just yet. I'm trying to plan a date night, but also watch a three-hour movie. Mm. The timing of it's not working out the way that I want it to. But that's the goal. I need both. Kenzie, do you care about The Odyssey? I can't tell.
2: Yeah, no, I would love to go see it.
0: Okay.
1: She's a fantasy person even more than, like, this is, you know, it's kind of like The Hobbit in a way, you know, like, you know what I mean?
0: No, I don't know what you mean, actually.
1: No, but I mean, it's
2: I love Greek mythology. I do. I love fantasy. I understand what you're saying.
1: Trojan War.
2: I guess I would put it more in line, again, there's no dragons, but I would still put it more in line with a Game of Thrones period of time or House of Dragon than I would The Hobbit, but I get what you're saying.
1: Yeah, just that world. I don't know if Case didn't like Lord of the Rings.
0: No, but I want to see this movie really badly because the hype around it is so extreme, and I, as a movie guy now, I want to be a part of pop culture. I mean, we're going to do Moana Friday at 8. I think the week after that, we're going to do a Christopher Nolan movie. I think we're going to do Inception.
1: That's the thing with Nolan. I mean, we talk about Spielberg, no question, and, you know, Martin Scorsese as directors of our generation. But Nolan, look at the work. They're saying this might be his best work ever, which is hard to top with the Batman series with Christian Bale, which I think is the best Batman series. And Memento's a movie people don't talk about enough. Memento is unbelievable.
0: Memento, Inception, Interstellar, Dunkirk, and then Oppenheimer 3 years ago, which one?
2: Now, which one's Interstellar again?
1: That's with...
0: I'm going to let you get there.
1: God.
2: This isn't the one where the guy wakes up the girl on the spaceship, right?
0: I haven't seen the movie, so I can't say, but it's definitely a space movie.
1: I've seen it, but I think I know it's a trip. It's like an acid trip, that movie.
0: Kenzie, are you thinking of The Martian?
2: No. I don't know the name of the movie. It's not The Martian, though, because that doesn't ring a bell. I want to say it's maybe Chris Pratt and Jennifer Lawrence.
1: No, no, no.
2: And he wakes them up. It's not a comedy, though, but he wakes up the girl because his pod opens.
0: That's
2: early.
0: Passengers.
2: Oh, it's Passengers.
1: I was trying to think. I think I'm dazed and confused. Matthew McConaughey, Jessica Chastain, Anne Hathaway, Timothée Chalamet. Matt Damon's in it, too, who's in The Martian, by the way. That's Interstellar, which is a mind bender. It's incredibly emotional. But it is a space movie about going into a black hole, and it's yeah, what he did is, Christopher Nolan, ridiculous.
0: So the last three movies you've seen in three theaters, Brian, were Jackass Forever,
1: yes,
0: Top Gun 2,
1: yep,
0: Jackass Best and Last.
1: Whew, two Jackass movies.
0: That's, of the last three you've seen in theaters over the last 5 years, I need you to commit to seeing this. You were the one that talked a big game about seeing Project Hail Mary in theaters, and yet I saw it and you didn't.
1: You did.
0: Mm-hmm.
2: Is that a football movie?
0: No. No, it's not.
1: It should have been, though. It's a space movie. I didn't see that, but I will commit to seeing this. I will, because I really want to see it. And I mean, everybody was almost forced to read the book in school, and I remember it well, The Odyssey. So that's next week. Next week that comes out, and we want to talk about it for sure. Now, coming up in just about 3 minutes, I see check-ins from Berwyn. Dave, I see you, and Diane, two people from Berwyn checking in. They want those St. Vincent tickets for Ravinia. Just give us 3 minutes here, and they're yours after 21 Pilots.
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0: We'll have more tickets tomorrow for the St. Vincent show at Ravinia with the Chicago Symphony Orchestra. And around this time tomorrow, remember, 311 at Northerly Island, you know, Duh Island, Duh Pope Island. That will be coming up tomorrow. Turkey Puts Thursday starting at 8. We'll do it at 8 and 9. And then Lauren and Brian Phillips every hour will have that for you. 311 Ticket Puts Thursday. Coming up, we've got Foo Fighters on the way. Wet Legs coming up too. Veterans of Q101's Twisted.
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17: Few people now have asked me about a TikTok trend that they've come across. It's called 75 Hard. The challenge was created by entrepreneur and author Andy Frisella, who calls it a, quote, transformative mental toughness program and an Ironman for your brain. So here's what it entails. Eat a structured diet with no alcohol, drink a gallon of water, read 10 pages of nonfiction, take a progress photo, and complete 2 45-minute workouts, one of them outdoors, every day for 75 days. Quite a challenge. We asked CNN fitness contributor Dana Santis about this, who reminded us that sustainable fitness isn't about punishment or proving discipline through extremes. It's about building habits that integrate into your lifestyle in a way that feels supportive and repeatable. If you ask me, that's going to be the key to long-term success. I'm Dr. Sanjay Gupta, helping you live a better life.
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0: are you taking away from today's show with Brian and Kenzie on Q101? Hit us up with a takeaway right now. 312-967-8300. Something. I just put my arm in the pickle wings.
1: Boy, are you going to need to contextualize that.
0: I have to get your takeaways in. Send those in right now. 312-967-8300. Because I got a really awesome delivery from our great friends at Woody's Flat, the bar in Old Town. I go there all the time. It's a great Ohio State football bar. And just really any sport going on, but the college football in there, and it's an Ohio State bar. The
1: You're a Michigan fan. Are you going in there to antagonize?
0: I don't want to get in too much on this, but I am a Michigan fan, but my dad played football for Woody Hayes, where the bar is named after, for Ohio State. Oh. So our house was a war zone where I grew up in Ohio, where half the household, my brothers went to Michigan, and I just liked Michigan's helmet as a kid, so I went with Michigan.
1: Mm-hmm.
0: But the Ohio State-Michigan rivalry, I respect to death. And I'll go there anyway, and I'll wear Michigan gear just for fun to see if I get my ass kicked. But it does, everybody's very friendly. It's a fun bar. Woody's Flat.
2: It texts us if you get your ass kicked.
0: But July, you might not be aware of, especially you, Kenzie, is pickle month.
2: Hell yeah, baby.
0: Kenzie loves pickles.
2: I effing love pickles.
0: So in July, Woody's Flat in Old Town and Donna's Pickle Beer teamed up to offer a limited time pickle themed wing special. So they have the July sauce of the month is Donna's Pickle Alabama Barbecue Wings. Good Ooh. Lord. And I have some right in front of me, and I also have this Donna's Pickle Beer as
2: I
0: well.
2: I want to hear you eat it.
0: Will I hear me eat the wing?
1: Because, Kenzie, yeah. You're going to sit this one out. You don't want any pickle wings. We talked for an hour about your body image issues. You think the pickle wings might contribute to that a little bit?
0: Yeah.
2: Well, yeah, I'm not going to be able to eat those, but I would... I've talked about before, I really like mukbangs. I really like watching people eat. Look at that. That's
0: oh, look at that wing, Kenzie.
2: Look at that.
0: Oh, my God.
2: I enjoy watching people eat.
0: And I can say, as someone that goes to this bar all the time, they have some of the best wings in town. They win a lot of competitions for the wings. They've won the People's Choice at Chicago's Wing Out Festival multiple years in a row. Ooh. Woody's Flat in Old Town, the wings are the best. So
2: hey, let me see.
0: Let me take a bite.
2: Can you clean that bone off? I'd put the whole thing in my mouth and be able to clean it right off. Leg it clean. It looks like a fossil, but I'm done with it.
0: Case, can you save that audio, please?
1: Of course.
0: All right, here we go.
2: Okay.
0: Mm-hmm. Oh, my. Thunder. Oh, my God. So good just to bite into it, but then the little bit of the kick happened with the pickle afterward. Ooh, oh, man.
2: Pickle.
0: Man, it's so good.
2: What's the pickle to barbecue ratio?
0: I'm still chewing.
1: No, Brian, you answer.
0: Just be a math question. I'm like, pickle to barbecue.
2: Wait, do you feel more pickle? Do you feel more barbecue? Like, what are you getting from that?
0: I need another bite to decide.
2: Okay, go ahead and take another bite. Case, what are you eating?
1: The same thing.
0: Mm-hmm.
2: You're having those? What's your rating of that?
1: I'm getting more pickle than I am barbecue, which
0: Me too.
1: Is not a complaint.
0: No.
2: Yeah, that would be what I'd prefer.
0: I'd say
2: sure.
0: maybe 60-40.
1: Mm-hmm.
2: Ooh, this is a good ratio.
0: What That's ratio good. Wouldn't have been good for you?
2: 80-20.
0: These are so good. Oh, my gosh. So
2: 60-40 is good.
1: Why don't you wash it down with that pickle beer?
0: So I got Donna's pickle beer. I've had pickle like chips. I've had pickle things.
2: I've done the pickle back, too. You don't need to do a yes. shot and they give you pickle juice. I've done that.
0: That works.
1: That hydrates you.
0: But I've never had pickle beer.
2: Oh.
1: That's like a cartoon. That was the most crisp can open I've
2: it
1: ever
2: It sounds
1: heard.
2: Like you pulled it open on YouTube.
0: That sounded like our sound effects CDs. So this
2: All right,
0: is,
2: let's see this.
0: This is Donna's Pickle Beer. And this is...
2: Donna's a wild woman. I like her.
0: Here we go. Here we go. There we go.
2: All right, take a little sip.
0: Wow. That is really good. I didn't expect it to be that good.
1: Mm-hmm. Now give me the ratio on pickle to beer.
0: 70-30, easy. Maybe 80-20 pickle.
2: Well, which 80-20 pickle?
0: The pickle is...
2: Holy crap.
0: The pickle is strong pickle.
2: Now, do you like that with the pickle wings, or is that a lot of pickle?
0: Well, let me take a bite after the beer.
1: Hey, Kenzie, great question.
0: Yeah, hang on, Kenzie.
1: As Brian's taking a bite, I do want to point out the flood of text with that saying that pickle beer is flame emoji, which, as we know, is the highest seal of approval a restaurant can get.
0: Yeah, Donna's Pickle Beer. And their quote is, you'll relish every sip.
1: Fun. That's funny.
0: So here's what I'm saying right now. Now that I've done it. So what happens is, you ate the wing, and we said about 60-40 with the pickle ratio in the wing.
1: Mm-hmm.
0: The beer has at least, I'm going to 75-25. The pickle hits hard in the beer.
2: That's pretty good. I like that.
0: And then when I went back to the wing, it enhanced the wing pickle ratio to go higher, and it made the wing like burst in my mouth, the flavor, after taking the sip of beer.
1: It activated a higher level.
0: Yeah. And Case doesn't drink beer, so he can't get this experience.
1: No, but I've got a Mountain Dew in the other room I'm about to put back.
0: Mm. I can't believe how much pickle this beer is. I mean, because sometimes people advertise a flavored beer and it just doesn't live up to the flavoring of it all. I mean, this tastes like real homegrown Chicagoland pickles.
2: Pickles?
0: Yeah, it does.
2: I love a fresh pickle. Oh. A fresh pickle from the garden. Brian's like...
0: I'm blown. So the combo, you got to have the combo. You got to drink the beer and eat the wing at the same time.
2: Mm-hmm. Wow.
0: So you have to do that if you want the flavor to come out of the wing.
2: Did they also send burgers?
1: They did not send burgers.
2: Oh, okay.
1: They just sent wings, which we love, by the way.
0: Right. We're not trying to ask for them, but
1: you know. But, you know, what pairs better with wings than burgers?
0: Excuse me.
2: Oh, my God.
0: I'm sorry. I swear.
2: I don't like that at all, Brian.
0: I didn't try. I swear to God.
2: I don't unsubscribe. I'd unfollow you.
0: Would not recommend.
1: I'm going to do my takeovers over at XRT today.
0: Oh, God. I'm sorry. I'm sorry. That's gross. I shouldn't do that.
2: What the hell's wrong with you?
0: Because I can't stop drinking this pickle beer. It's so good.
1: Your Honor, it was the pickle beer.
0: I mean, this is... I'm really astounded. It's called Donna's Pickle Beer. The fire emoji is certainly coming through strong on a text line. And they use that beer in the... So this was created by Chef Naul Rodriguez, VP of Culinary at Big Onion Hospitality. That's the restaurant group behind Woody's Flat.
1: Big Onion.
0: Big Onion's
2: I
0: great.
2: I like that.
0: And through July 31st, these wings... So here it is. A single order of wings with a 12-ounce can of Donna's Pickle Beer is $24.95. The single order of wings alone is $18.95. And that's a deal because these wings are big and meaty and the beer is... Oh, what an experience. So... they have also the Woody's Flat Sauce of the Month Club. Each month, the Chef Rodriguez comes up with a different limited-run sauce. So it's pickle through July. August is going to be key lime guava Q.
1: Hello.
0: Kenzie, you love key lime pie.
2: I love and I love guava.
0: Yeah.
2: And oh, my God. I know. I could move in.
0: September's going to be Trippin' Billy's Jardinera Sauce wings.
2: Holy crap.
0: Lauren's going to go just ridiculous when I say this. October. Malort barbecue, and it's backed by popular demand. They did this before with the Malort wings. November, spicy cranberry soy glaze.
1: Hello.
2: Ooh.
0: And December, are you ready?
2: How are they already planning December? I'm a little later. I have December mapped out.
0: December is potato chip PBQ wings.
2: Shut the hell up.
0: Right?
1: So we'll need a delivery of those.
0: But just remember, it's pickles this month. The pickle beer, that Donna's Pickle Beer at Woody's Flat in Old Town. And also those wings. I'm just going to... Let's play Wonderwall. It's a long song, so I can eat some more wings and before we get the takeaways. Should we do that? Yep. Go to Woody's Flat. Donna's Pickle Beer Partnership. And thank you so much for bringing it by with Brian and Kenzie on Q101.

0: Brian and Kenzie on Q101. Lauren's on the way. We got Weezer. We have the Last Dinner Party all on the way before we get to Ticket Butch Thursday tomorrow. As we said, it'll be 3:11 starting at 8 a.m. tomorrow. But let's not get too far ahead of ourselves because we have your takeaways from today's show. 312-967-8300. Takeaways. Case, what do you got?
1: Takeaway from Harley. I've never been more patriotic than hearing about Kinsey's bikini.
0: Mm. God bless America.
1: Land that I love.
0: Kenzie's bikini.
1: Stand beside.
2: I have a picture in that bikini if we need to pull it up.
1: Throw it up on Facebook, baby.
0: You have access to our Facebook page. Just throw it up there.
2: I don't know if I can. I'll text the picture to you guys first and you tell me if I'm allowed to post it.
0: Okay, go for it.
1: Any other photos you want to run by us?
2: Tell me if these nudes are good lighting.
0: Yeah. I had a lighting degree in college. Send those to me. I'll let you know.
1: I'm an amateur photographer.
0: Yeah, yeah. Kenzie, what do you got for a takeaway?
2: Double features, Mike. Takeaway. Classic words of Navy SEAL Brian. There's donuts in the kitchen.
0: And we got wings in here, too, from Woody's Flat. You know,
2: what a day.
1: How's that pickle beer? Are you done with that yet?
0: I actually had to put it aside because I like it so much. I was afraid I'd be a little buzzed by the time we did takeaways. The Oasis song was about 4.5 minutes, so... I've saved myself properly with my FCC license. I'll wait and pound it after the show.
1: That's the spirit.
0: Finally, a takeaway from Trucker Mike. Takeaway, Case is going to be performing at Zane's this weekend. HR.
1: It's funny. That would be what the pirate HR department on the pirate ship is called. HR. That's hilarious.
0: HR.
1: You get it?
2: Can I do a bonus takeaway?
0: Sure.
2: Angel texted in, and this came in. Case doesn't want to be around Kenzie when she's down $900 and fat.
0: God, you read that one, and not us.
1: But I agree. Angel's right.
2: Amen, brother.
0: Yeah. Seriously, they shut the whole operation down.
1: Someone finally gets me.
0: Oh. Case, what's on the podcast?
1: On the Brian and Kenzie podcast today, Brian and Kenzie broke down the new Illinois movement. Yes, Indiana not only wants to take part of our state away from us, but now the lower half of Illinois is saying, hey, what if we were the 51st state? We broke down what's going on there. We also learned today in Clash with Kenzie that the loser is forced to walk the plank. That's where you can hear my hilarious, if you missed it, you can hear my hilarious pirate ship HR joke on that podcast. Don't miss it. Share it with your friends and family. And
2: I'm sure that'll make it on the Saturday show.
0: That's going to be the whole Saturday show?
2: That's going to be it.
1: And also on the Brian and Kenzie podcast, Kenzie contemplates getting on GLP-1s while talking about her weight loss struggles. A very emotional, very raw segment from Kenzie.
0: Mm.
1: I think we all learned a little bit more about what goes on in between those ears.
0: Yep, go back to the podcast to share it with the family later tonight. Grandma would love to hear it. Yep.
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19: A Better Life with Dr. Sanjay Gupta.
20: A colleague of mine went to a meeting of the primetime seniors the other week. There are programs like this all over the country for people in their 60s, 70s, 80s, and beyond to stay active. It's not just something to keep older folks busy. It helps to keep their bodies in shape and their brains sharp. Showing up with a good attitude is a must, and research shows that having the right mindset actually does lead to better physical aging. So if you need some suggestions to boost your positivity, experts we talked to recommended focusing on goals, which can boost your confidence. Practice gratitude, they said. One of the seniors my colleague met told her that just waking up in the morning is, quote, better than the alternative. That's true. Focus on the things you can control. Diet and exercise. And very importantly, surround yourself with positive people, because that can be contagious. I'm Dr. Sanjay Gupta, helping you live a better life.

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1: Hello, Lauren.
0: I had a deep thought on my way into NBC Tower. You ever think about how many surfaces you come in contact with daily that have been urinated on?
1: No, I think there's medication for you if that's the type of thing that you're keeping track of. I've never once thought about that.
0: Well, in the sweltering heat in downtown Chicago, it awakens the scent to me of, like, old urine.
1: I have not experienced this.
0: You don't smell urine on the streets of Chicago?
1: It's never once happened.
0: Never?
1: No.
0: Can you smell? Do you have a sense of smell?
1: Not really. Maybe the urine in Broadview, that's about it.
0: Oh, I don't think they have these kind of problems in Broadview.
1: I think they do.
0: Oh, yeah. Just think about it. And then, you know, wash your hands.

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16: A Better Life with Dr. Sanjay Gupta.
17: They say consistency is key, but sometimes you just gotta switch it up. A new study out of Harvard School of Public Health found that varying your exercise routine could add years to your life. What exercise someone did didn't matter much. What did matter was that all the exercises together worked all the muscle groups in their body. Now, an added benefit to changing things up is it can help you push through the plateau effect. That's when your body gets so efficient at doing something that you actually stop getting better at it. And we know from previous research that specializing in any one sport at a young age can make someone actually more prone to injury. And as experts we talk to point out, even elite athletes switch up things with their workouts, making sure to target strength, cardio, flexibility, balance, and doing that every single week. I'm Dr. Sanjay Gupta, helping you live a better life.
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1: Look, if you had one shot or one opportunity to seize everything you ever wanted in one moment, would you capture it?

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I tried so many different combinations, I don't remember which one actually worked. Struggle is real on our socials at Q101 Chicago and Buffalo Traffic Jam. Now here's Fool's Gold. What do you say?

The Taste of Chicago kicks off just around the corner from me in Grant Park in just about a half hour. Free event, all the food you can imagine, and top-tier talent, including Chicago's own Freako. 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I'll see you there.

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0: 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We've detected unusual seismic activity near Sacramento, California. 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
14: 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Ask them how the posts in their feed make them feel. These apps are built to be addictive, so kids, all of us in fact, will keep coming back for more, even when we are made to feel worse. It's bizarre. You might need to help your son or daughter reset their algorithm by unfollowing certain accounts and following or interacting with more positive ones. They might need suggestions of other healthier things to do, or to see you leading the way by example and putting your own phone away. In the run-up to bedtime, everyone's phone should go away, no questions asked. And if you need some help sort of, I guess, resetting expectations, try engaging parents of your kids' friends for a more coordinated effort. I'm Dr. Sanjay Gupta, helping you live a better life.
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1: Hi, is this Lauren?
0: This is. Who's this?
1: Oh my God, I can't believe you answered. This is Sydney from Joliet.
0: Hi, Sydney from Joliet. I love how you say Joliet. It sounds like Juliet. Hey, Sydney, you feeling lucky?
2: The Aftershock has arrived. Aftershock. Now is your chance to win a trip for two to Aftershock Festival in Sacramento, California. 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
0: Sacramento, this October. The West Coast's biggest rock, punk, and metal takeover. You've got My Chemical Romance, Tool, Limp Bizkit, Queens of the Stone Age, The Offspring, Pierce the Veil, Sublime, and more at Aftershock Fest. 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Just text the national keyword, Veil, V-E-I-L. To 95819. That's Veil, as in Pierce the Veil. Text Veil, V-E-I-L, to 95819. 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
12: A better life with Dr. Sanjay Gupta.
13: Osteoporosis affects millions of people in the United States and around the world. It's a disease that basically causes someone's bones to become weak, brittle, and porous, which can increase their risk of fractures. Now, the good news here is there are things you can do other than, or in addition to, taking medications to prevent fractures before it's too late. One is to up your intake of calcium and vitamin D. You also want to eat more protein. One functional medicine dietitian told us that that helps build muscle, and if you're building muscle strength, then you are also building bone strength. You want to be mindful of your workouts. The best ways to build bone density, one therapist told us, are going to be resistance exercises like lifting weights, and also exercises that make your bones take a bit of an impact, such as jumping or even running, just loading the bones a little bit more. I'm Dr. Sanjay Gupta, helping you live a better life.
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You're so busy going, hey, Mike, what day is it? You missed the keyword to text and win a VIP trip for two to the Aftershock Fest in California. All right, I guess I understand. I'll give it to you again after Blink-182 as I'm building you a playlist starting with the latest from Interpol. This is See Out Loud.

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1: Plumbing is so easy. 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

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If you haven't already, text the national keyword VAIL, V-E-I-L, to 95819. That's VAIL, V-E-I-L, to 95819. Good luck.

0: you miss a moment of Brian and Kenzie in the morning, you miss a lot.
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0: So you did something that's off the moral compass of a pirate.
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0: They say, come down to my office.
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0: The pirate captain.
2: They're not actually Jack Sparrow. Oh, like, most of them weren't acting like that.
0: The captain pirate says, come down to my office, comes in, says, like, sees the HR pirate right there, goes, close the door.
1: And you know what the HR pirate's title is?
0: Oh, no.
1: HR...
0: Oh.
2: No.
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18: For more than a decade, the Environmental Working Group has put out a list of the so-called Dirty Dozen. 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Point is, though, you could consider buying these items organic if and when you can, and then taking extra care when you wash them. The FDA recommends rinsing all fruits and vegetables, even the ones that are organic, under running water that is slightly warmer than room temperature. Don't use soap, bleach, or any fancy produce washes. I'm Dr. Sanjay Gupta, helping you live a better life.
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1: Sweet. 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
0: Say it again.
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0: Oh my God, you know the way to a girl's heart.
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0: crazy. Cypress Hill for Aaron in Waukegan. What's going on in Waukegan today? Q101.
1: Hello.
0: Hello.
1: Hi, this is Francis from Accident Claims. How are you doing today?
0: Dude, Francis, I'm so glad you called. I'm having the worst day. 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You believe that? You believe that? Francis? 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All right.

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18: For years, we've been talking about both the positive and negative effects of being on social media. And I would say, by and large, for older adults, social media is net positive. Not all positive, but net positive. Helps them keep in touch with friends and stay social. But for younger people, social media use, especially heavy use, tends to be net negative. In fact, according to this year's World Happiness Report, youth who use social media more than 5 hours a day reported a lower level of well-being. And researchers who study this sort of thing found that many teens wish these platforms didn't even exist, and yet they can't seem to stop using them. Experts we talked to largely suggested two things. Ideally, along with your friend group, take some time offline. Also, try to recurate your algorithm so it shows you posts that'll make you feel good. I'm Dr. Sanjay Gupta, helping you live a better life.
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0: Hey, Lauren?
1: Yes?
0: Kurt from the South Side. I just wanted to call and say thank you. Don't want anything. Just wanted to. You do a lot. Nobody ever calls. They're always requesting something. And I just wanted to say thank you.
1: You're so right. Everybody always wants something from me. Nobody ever appreciates me. No one says thank you. I haven't gotten any flowers or malort sent to me in so long.
0: And you get those stupid telemarketers, and they don't even play a fun game. So, yes.
1: They suck.
0: Those days when nobody says thank you, you can go somebody out here thinks of you.
1: Oh, my gosh. You just made my whole week. Sure there's nothing
0: that's
1: I can do for you?
0: A bad week? No, just have fun, smile, and keep doing what you're doing.
1: That's easy. All right, I'm on it.

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19: A better life with Dr. Sanjay Gupta.
2: Osteoporosis affects millions of people in the United States and around the world. It's a disease that basically causes someone's bones to become weak, brittle, and porous, which can increase their risk of fractures. Now, the good news here is there are things you can do other than, or in addition to, taking medications to prevent fractures before it's too late. One is to up your intake of calcium and vitamin D. You also want to eat more protein. One functional medicine dietitian told us that that helps build muscle, and if you're building muscle strength, then you are also building bone strength. You want to be mindful of your workouts. The best ways to build bone density, one therapist told us, are going to be resistance exercises like lifting weights, and also exercises that make your bones take a bit of an impact, such as jumping or even running, just loading the bones a little bit more. I'm Dr. Sanjay Gupta, helping you live a better life.
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Taste of Chicago officially underway for the entire weekend. The real action starts in 22 days in Grant Park, and she'll be there. Because if it's Lollapalooza, it's Q101. Here's Julia Wolf.

0: Hey, Lauren.
1: Hey, who's this?
0: Patrick, and I'm calling from Hammond.
1: Oh, hi, Patrick from Hammond. It's a beautiful day in Hammond today.
0: Yeah. Hey, what do you think about, where do you think the Bears Stadium should be?
1: I don't freaking know. I thought that it should be in Chicago because we're the Chicago Bears,
0: right.
1: But...
0: True.
1: I don't know, man. I could be up for a Metro ride. Not worry about parking.
0: I absolutely like Arlington Heights because it makes more sense. It's near the airport. You're still, you know, how long? You know, if traffic's that bad, 30 minutes from Chicago, you know, downtown.
1: Yeah.
0: It's still in the Chicago vicinity. Not Hammond. I don't want it over here. My taxes are going to go up.
1: Yeah, the Chicago way.
0: Yeah.
1: We'll have to wait and see what happens.
0: Sure. Love you. Thanks for talking, Lauren.
1: Call me anytime.
0: Appreciate it.

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12: There are lots of things you can measure to get an idea of how healthy you are at any given moment. Temperature, heart rate, blood pressure, just to name a few. But how about how healthy you will be and how long you're likely to live? According to a new study out of the University at Buffalo, two simple strength tests are pretty accurate at predicting longevity in older women. One is hand grip strength, and the other is how quickly people can stand up from a seated position without using their arms. By the way, I remember interviewing former President Jimmy Carter when he was quite old and being really impressed how he just popped out of the chair without using his arms. Not a lot of older people can actually do that. But I think the message here is that maintaining strength as you age is going to help you perform everyday activities, but also help you avoid injury and stay independent. I'm Dr. Sanjay Gupta, helping you live a better life.
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We were talking about something yesterday, and a decision has been made, and it's to benefit all of us. I'll tell you what it is after Jimmy Eat World, as I'm building you a playlist on Q101, starting with Death Cab.

I am so proud, so happy. We figured it out. We came together and we solved it. Not world hunger or world peace or anything like that. Some would argue this could be more important to some people. It's Q101, Lauren O'Neill. Yesterday we were talking about how I truly believe Team USA is no longer in the World Cup because fans don't have a thing. We needed a thing. And it was too late. So I'm happy to announce we found our thing. You know, the Norwegians row. And that's inspiring. That is my favorite. Until now. Team USA fans, we chug! I mean, it was there the whole time. It's what we're good at. I know Eddie Vedder did it the other night and it didn't help. Here's the key. He was alone. That's the whole thing. We gotta do it in unison. You got 4 years to practice. Chug, chug, chug. Whatever's in your hand. Chug, chug. Milk, I don't care. Chug, I don't know why you have milk at the World Cup, but chug, chug. Responsibly, of course. Get practicing. You got 4 years to figure this out. I have faith in us. USA, USA, USA.

0: 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We've detected unusual seismic activity near Sacramento, California. Your chance to win a trip for two to Aftershock Festival in Sacramento, California. Coming up in less than 30 minutes.
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18: Few people now have asked me about a TikTok trend that they've come across. It's called 75 Hard. The challenge was created by entrepreneur and author Andy Frisella, who calls it a, quote, transformative mental toughness program and an Ironman for your brain. So here's what it entails. Eat a structured diet with no alcohol, drink a gallon of water, read 10 pages of nonfiction, take a progress photo, and complete two 45-minute workouts, one of them outdoors, every day, for 75 days. Quite a challenge. We asked CNN fitness contributor Dana Santis about this, who reminded us that sustainable fitness isn't about punishment or proving discipline through extremes. It's about building habits that integrate into your lifestyle in a way that feels supportive and repeatable. If you ask me, that's going to be the key to long-term success. I'm Dr. Sanjay Gupta, helping you live a better life.
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Q101, Lauren O'Neill, and your chance to score a VIP trip for two. The Aftershock Festival is coming after Joe as I'm building you a playlist, starting with Soundgarden.

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0: Hey, Roundlay, did you know today is National Body Painting Day?
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0: Aftershock Fest in Sacramento may be a more appropriate place for body paint. 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

0: If you miss a moment of Brian and Kenzie in the morning, you miss a lot.
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1: And you know what the HR pirate's title is?
0: Oh, no.
1: HR...
0: Oh!
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14: A better life with Dr. Sanjay Gupta.
15: For more than a decade, the Environmental Working Group has put out a list of the so-called Dirty Dozen. These are the non-organic produce contaminated with the highest levels of pesticides. Well, this year, spinach topped the list, followed by kale, collard, mustard greens, strawberries, grapes, nectarines, peaches, cherries, apples, blackberries, pears, potatoes, and blueberries. Now, all these fruits and vegetables are part of a healthy diet, so no one is saying you shouldn't eat them. Point is, though, you could consider buying these items organic if and when you can, and then taking extra care when you wash them. The FDA recommends rinsing all fruits and vegetables, even the ones that are organic, under running water that is slightly warmer than room temperature. Don't use soap, bleach, or any fancy produce washes. I'm Dr. Sanjay Gupta, helping you live a better life.
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If you miss the keyword to text and win a VIP trip for two to the Aftershock Fest in California, I'll give it to you again after Evanescent. A little pre-party action ahead of the show at the Credit Union 1 Amphitheater tonight. In fact, a Q times 2 from Evanescent right after Portugal the Man.

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That is going to sound so good. Tonight, Evanescence at the Credit Union One Amphitheater. Gates at 5:30. Nova Twins take the stage at 7, followed by Spirit Box and, of course, Evanescence. More info and a roll call on the Q101 Facebook page. And if you missed the keyword, to text and win a VIP trip for two to the Aftershock Festival in Sacramento. Again, text the national keyword DAY, D-A-Y, to 95819. That's DAY, D-A-Y, text DAY to 95819. 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

101.

Just a heads up, Brian and Kenzie will be chatting with Kim Thayil of Soundgarden tomorrow at 8:50 on Q101. And you still have a little bit of time if you haven't gotten in on this VIP trip for two to the Aftershock Festival in Sacramento, California. Again, text the national keyword DAY, D-A-Y, to 95819. Good luck. And in color now, here's Headlights.

0: Bonjour from Wet Lake. Hi, Lauren. By Lauren. There she goes. Lauren. Neil, you left wings in here, Lauren. I'm totally going to eat them later. Brian Phillips. Hi, John in Plainfield. John in Plainfield. A couple days ago, sent me a message asking what I played the other day. Some French clip from an 80s movie, John in Plainfield. It was from the movie Better Off Dead.
1: Dinner, mon dieu, French fries, French dressing, French bread, and to drink, Peru.
0: Tasty on a hot summer day, right? The movie Better Off Dead. John Cusack. I want my $2. Yeah, classic movie. John in Plainfield. Gotcha. 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

outside of Sacramento, they've been building a machine that scorches the sky and shakes the earth. And when it surfaces this October, the ground will continue to shake for 4 days straight. Aftershock, Sacramento, California, with an earth-splitting lineup, including My Chemical Romance, Queens of the Stone Age, The Offspring, Pierce the Veil, Sublime.

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13: A better life with Dr. Sanjay Gupta.
14: For years, we've been talking about both the positive and negative effects of being on social media. And I would say, by and large, for older adults, social media is net positive. Not all positive, but net positive. Helps them keep in touch with friends and stay social. But for younger people, social media use, especially heavy use, tends to be net negative. In fact, according to this year's World Happiness Report, youth who use social media more than 5 hours a day reported a lower level of well-being. And researchers who study this sort of thing found that many teens wish these platforms didn't even exist, and yet they can't seem to stop using them. Experts we talked to largely suggested two things. Ideally, along with your friend group, take some time offline. Also, try to recurate your algorithm so it shows you posts that'll make you feel good. I'm Dr. Sanjay Gupta, helping you live a better life.
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So Papa Roach did a great performance of Leave a Light On here in the lounge 2 years ago, which you can watch on demand on the Q101 YouTube, all those quality videos on the Q101 YouTube. New here from Buffalo Traffic Jam, a duo, indie folksy duo from Montana, playing the House of Blues September 23rd here in Chicago, Buffalo Traffic Jam. 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

2 from Weezer. 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
19: A better life with Dr. Sanjay Gupta.
20: They say consistency is key, but sometimes you just gotta switch it up. A new study out of Harvard School of Public Health found that varying your exercise routine could add years to your life. What exercise someone did didn't matter much. What did matter was that all the exercises together worked all the muscle groups in their body. Now, an added benefit to changing things up is it can help you push through the plateau effect. That's when your body gets so efficient at doing something that you actually stop getting better at it. And we know from previous research that specializing in any one sport at a young age can make someone actually more prone to injury. And as experts we talk to point out, even elite athletes switch up things with their workouts, making sure to target strength, cardio, flexibility, balance, and doing that every single week. I'm Dr. Sanjay Gupta, helping you live a better life.
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So when I come across a cat video online, I guess I like it as much as a non-cat person would like a cat video. They're fun. Wow. But next month in Lincoln Square, there's a cat video fest at Davis Theater. I guess they're showing a whole bunch of cat videos, followed by a cat tour through Lincoln Square. Catter Day. Are the cats leading a tour? I'd be interested to watch people watch cats in this. Yeah, Catter Day next month in Lincoln Square. It's Q101 and Joyce Manor.

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At 7:20, we get you on the phones for Clash with Kenzie. Bristol Renaissance Fair passes on the line for this weekend. At 8, we launch Ticket Blitz Thursday every hour, 3:11 tickets. And just after 8, we have Muse tickets for this Friday at Tinley Park. All tomorrow morning on Q101.

0: Noah Kahan will be here next week for his two sold-out shows at Wrigley Tuesday and Wednesday night. Kelly and Lombard going Tuesday's show right on Kelly and Lombard. See Noah Kahan. And I guess it was a week or two ago, Noah Kahan had to have a chat with his fans in Philly about, well, here.
1: I solemnly swear. I will not my pants.
2: And if I do. Is that a thing?
1: I won't pick it from my pants.
0: Yeah. Was that specific to people in Philadelphia? General reminder for adults? Not wearing

So Interpol are releasing a new album next month. This Mirror Weighs a Ton will be out August 28th. They're at the Salt Shed in October. Interpol. They're on Q101 now with See Out Loud.

So if you're heading downtown for Taste of Chicago today, Beach Bunny performing at 7 p.m. Freako go on at 6 and then Beach Bunny at 7 downtown for Taste of Chicago. So you got time. Maybe hit up the Tamale Guy, some pork chop barbecue, and Taste of Chicago downtown today. Q101.

0: 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We've detected unusual seismic activity near Sacramento, California. 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Coming up in less than 30 minutes.
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3: Here we go. Lisa in South Holland, ready to go. Happy 5 o'clock to you, Lisa in South Holland. Lisa would also like to hear Limp Bizkit. I'll get to that in a second. Lisa from South Holland. Your chance right now for the Aftershock Festival in Sacramento this October, where Limp Bizkit and My Chemical Romance and Tool and Queens of the Stone Age, among the many performing. So 5 nights in the hotel, 4-day VIP passes, $1,500 cash for traveling to Sacramento, California. 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

All I Did Was Dream of You from Diva Doobie with the Marias. Diva Doobie is performing at Lollapalooza. She's on the Sunday, August 2nd in Grand Park. And Diva Doobie also doing a Lolla after show at the Salt Shed as well. And, all things Lollapalooza, check the daily schedules and all the after show info

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2 from Evanescence. As you're heading out to Tinley Park now to see Evanescence tonight. Gates open just about now, 5:30, and then Nova Twins go on at 7, then Spirit Box, then Evanescence tonight in Tinley Park. If you're going to the show, share your stuff on the Q&1 Facebook page. Lauren posted her interview with Amy Lee back in March for the Women Who Make Q&1 if you want to check that out. And if you're checking out Evanescence tonight, share your videos and pictures from Tinley Park, the Evanescence show tonight. 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
0: The pirate captain.
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0: The captain pirate says, come down to my office, comes in, says, like, sees the HR pirate right there, goes, close the door.
1: And you know what the HR pirate's title is?
0: Oh, no.
1: HR...
0: Oh!
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1: A better life with Dr. Sanjay Gupta.
2: Colleague of mine went to a meeting of the primetime seniors the other week. There are programs like this all over the country for people in their 60s, 70s, 80s, and beyond to stay active. It's not just something to keep older folks busy. It helps to keep their bodies in shape and their brains sharp. Showing up with a good attitude is a must, and research shows that having the right mindset actually does lead to better physical aging. So if you need some suggestions to boost your positivity, experts we talked to recommended focusing on goals, which can boost your confidence. Practice gratitude, they said. One of the seniors my colleague met told her that just waking up in the morning is, quote, better than the alternative. That's true. Focus on the things you can control. Diet and exercise, and very importantly, surround yourself with positive people, because that can be contagious. I'm Dr. Sanjay Gupta, helping you live a better life.
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saxophonist Billy Joe Armstrong will be taking the lead for a Ramones tribute supergroup, along with Tim Armstrong, Travis Barker, CJ Ramone. It's the official Ramones 50th anniversary tribute concert, which is happening in Hollywood next month, with the proceeds going to a cancer research organization next month, the Ramones 50th anniversary tribute. Now, coming up for the History of Alternative Daily at 6 o'clock, super cool 80s.

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2: 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The Pleasure Victim album, their second record from 1982. 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

0: 311's Creatures for a while from the Evolver album 2003 for 311, 3311 this Sunday night in town playing on Northerly Island with the Dirty Heads Sunday night for 311. Diane and Addison. Yeah, Diane and Addison going to 311 Sunday night, checking it off, right? 311, the band I've seen the most over the years. Maybe 20 times, 21 on Sunday. I'm going to go on Sunday night. They did two great sets in the lounge over the years that you can watch on demand on the Q101 YouTube. Right, Diane? Diane from Addison. And all day tomorrow here, Ticket Blitz Thursday. Your chance to win said 311 Dirty Heads tickets tomorrow for Ticket Blitz Thursday for 311.
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16: For years, we've been talking about both the positive and negative effects of being on social media. And I would say, by and large, for older adults, social media is net positive. Not all positive, but net positive. Helps them keep in touch with friends and stay social. But for younger people, social media use, especially heavy use, tends to be net negative. In fact, according to this year's World Happiness Report, youth who use social media more than 5 hours a day reported a lower level of well-being. And researchers who study this sort of thing found that many teens wish these platforms didn't even exist, and yet they can't seem to stop using them. Experts we talked to largely suggested two things. Ideally, along with your friend group, take some time offline. Also, try to recurate your algorithm so it shows you posts that'll make you feel good. I'm Dr. Sanjay Gupta, helping you live a better life.
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That's pretty awesome. They're on the Friday, July 31st in Grant Park at the Pumpkins. 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
11: A better life with Dr. Sanjay Gupta.
12: Osteoporosis affects millions of people in the United States and around the world. It's a disease that basically causes someone's bones to become weak, brittle, and porous, which can increase their risk of fractures. Now, the good news here is there are things you can do other than, or in addition to, taking medications to prevent fractures before it's too late. One is to up your intake of calcium and vitamin D. You also want to eat more protein. One functional medicine dietitian told us that that helps build muscle, and if you're building muscle strength, then you are also building bone strength. You want to be mindful of your workouts. The best ways to build bone density, one therapist told us, are going to be resistance exercises like lifting weights, and also exercises that make your bones take a bit of an impact, such as jumping or even running, just loading the bones a little bit more. I'm Dr. Sanjay Gupta, helping you live a better life.
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You know, Gavin Rossdale has a cooking show. It's on one of the streaming platforms. It's called Dinner with Gavin Rossdale. Apparently, he's a self-taught chef, and he invites fairly high-profile people over. They have a conversation, sit at his kitchen, and chat while he cooks. I'm glad he's got a backup plan. Right on, Gavin Rossdale. We're Q101.

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20: A better life with Dr. Sanjay Gupta.
21: Osteoporosis affects millions of people in the United States and around the world. It's a disease that basically causes someone's bones to become weak, brittle, and porous, which can increase their risk of fractures. Now, the good news here is there are things you can do other than, or in addition to, taking medications to prevent fractures before it's too late. One is to up your intake of calcium and vitamin D. You also want to eat more protein. One functional medicine dietitian told us that that helps build muscle, and if you're building muscle strength, then you are also building bone strength. You want to be mindful of your workouts. The best ways to build bone density, one therapist told us, are going to be resistance exercises like lifting weights, and also exercises that make your bones take a bit of an impact, such as jumping or even running, just loading the bones a little bit more. I'm Dr. Sanjay Gupta, helping you live a better life.

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Nirvana. Brian Phillips gonna walk down a couple blocks for Taste of Chicago, catch some of the Beach Bunny set, and see if I can find the tamale guy around the Taste of Chicago. And tomorrow here is Ticket Blitz Thursday for the 311 show. 311 this Sunday night with the Dirty Heads. So all day tomorrow, starting with Friday, Kenzie, your chance to win 311 tickets here on Q101 and Julia Wolf. I want